0: Country 600 CJWW. That's the brand new single to country radio from Tim Hicks. There's a guy I didn't see along the way last week in Saskatoon during Country Music Week. I didn't see any performances from Tim Hicks. He wasn't nominated. All he did was release a brand new song. So maybe he decided to skip out on Saskatoon this year. I bumped into a lot of people, but didn't see Tim Hicks. That one's called The Pilot. Carlene Carter, Every Little Thing. We're after 6 o'clock. Hope the day's treating you well. I'm Jason Lee. Got some great music for you this hour. Gord Bamford, Josh Stumpf. We're going to hear from Braden King a little bit later on. We're going to talk Blades hockey, and we're going to get you updated on Ella Langley's Choosin' Texas. Let you know how it's doing on the Billboard charts as it continues to make history. That coming up in just a bit. Alan Jackson for you next.
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Country 600 CJWW, Ella Langley with one of the big hits from her Dandelion record. That one's called Be Her. The first single off that record is called Choosing Texas. And that song has officially

0: Introducing the new Crush It Hard Iced Tea from the makers of Provincial Vodka. Crush It
1: tastes like victory.
2: To describe how I feel, so I will just let my dog in the background show you his excitement. Just thank you. Thank you so much. It's changing my life. It's changing lives of the writers of this song. It's changing lives of my family, and it is truly growing an atmosphere for something I'm going to be able to do the rest of my life. And I just, today it doesn't feel like a real thing. It feels fake, and somebody's going to come in and be like, ha ha, we're kidding the whole time. It's just kidding. But I'm going to go out and celebrate tonight, and I'm really excited to just experience a moment like this in my life. I don't know how else to say it. Just thank you so much. And yeah, T's and T. Wow, that's the one, huh?
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0: WW Saskatoon's original country music radio station. That is Gary Allen with Nothing On But The Radio and Josh Stumpf, Johnny Walker, Back To Me on your home for Saskatoon Blades hockey. The Blades, two games into the regular season, a couple of losses over the weekend. They dropped their opener in Brandon in regulation time, and then the next night lost in overtime in Moose Jaw. Next up, they're in Prince Albert at the Art Hauser Center this Friday night for a tilt against the Raiders. We'll have the game for you right here on CJWW, beginning with a Cutting Edge pregame show at 6:45 at the 7 o'clock faceoff. And then the following night, Saturday, will be the back half of a home-and-home between the Blades and the Raiders. And it is also the Saskatoon Blades home opener. So Saturday, 7 o'clock faceoff. Doors at Sastel Center will open up at 6. We'll open up at 6 o'clock, but prior to that, it'll be a bit of a parking lot pregame party with red carpet player introductions, lots of stuff for the kids to come out and enjoy. The weather looks like it's going to be great. Some music playing. It's a great atmosphere to get ready for another season of Saskatoon Blades hockey. So that to look forward to this Saturday. CJWW will be live on location for the pregame tailgate party.
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0: Country 600 CJWW, the legendary Linda Ronstadt. It's so easy. Man, that's going to be a good show at the Broadway Theater on Tuesday night, October 6th, when the story of Linda Ronstadt hits the stage there. I mean, you look at Linda's career. She worked alongside Neil Young and Dolly Parton and Emmylou Harris, Aaron Neville, Frank Sinatra. But alone, she sold over 100 million records. She defined the sound of a generation with songs like It's So Easy and You're No Good and When Will I Be Loved. And it's going to be a great story, a great concert that night, the story of Linda Ronstadt. Now, I will tell you this about the show. Tickets are extremely limited. If you're thinking about going, act before it's too late. Tickets, again, the concert's October 6th. And tickets for the story of Linda Ronstadt you can get through the concert page under the information tab at cjwwradio.com. Back next with Lainey.
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9: The Environment Canada forecast for Saskatoon and area. A few clouds tonight, a low of 8. Tomorrow, sunny, a high of 24. Becoming partly cloudy Thursday evening, wind becoming southeast 20 kilometers an hour overnight, a low of 11. For Friday, sunny, windy, and a high of 28. For the Prince Albert region, becoming partly cloudy this evening with the risk of a thunderstorm, a low of 8. Tomorrow, clearing in the morning, a high of 22. Clear for Thursday night, becoming partly cloudy late in the evening, a low of 7. Friday, a mix of sun and cloud, and a high of 26.
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4: The Environment Canada forecast for Saskatoon and area. A few clouds tonight, a low of 8. Tomorrow, sunny, a high of 24. Becoming partly cloudy Thursday evening, wind becoming southeast 20 kilometers an hour overnight, a low of 11. For Friday, sunny, windy, and a high of 28. For the Prince Albert region, becoming partly cloudy this evening with the risk of a thunderstorm, a low of 8. Tomorrow, clearing in the morning, a high of 22. Clear for Thursday night, becoming partly cloudy late in the evening, a low of 7. Friday, a mix of sun and cloud, and a high of 26.
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0: Country 600 CJWW from North Carolina. That is John Morgan. He's written a few number one songs for Jason Aldean. He had a number one song with Jason Aldean, and that is his latest called Kid Myself. He was in Saskatoon for Country Music Week. I got to hang out with him a little bit on Saturday afternoon, and I was curious to know how a kid from North Carolina gets to know Jason Aldean, how they became good buddies, and it was just by chance, you know. John was telling me he was stocking shelves at a store and, you know, got a ride from an Uber driver from, you know, home to his work and whatnot. It turns out that Uber driver was also a songwriter, and, you know, he knew people from Jason Aldean's camp, and one thing led to another, and next thing you know, John Morgan's cutting his grass, and his phone rings, and he says hello, and it's Jason Aldean on the other end of the line. He's so it's kind of a neat story how they got to become friends. And John did tell me one thing. He said they're working on doing some more stuff in Canada soon. More details to come. We'll let you know. And Brooks and Dunn off the top, Red Dirt Road. I'm Jason Lee. Thanks for hanging out tonight. Tay Bay for you this hour. I have music from Brad Paisley and Dolly Parton coming up. And right after the break, Clint Black.
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0: 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Crush It tastes like
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7: The Environment Canada forecast for Saskatoon and area. A few clouds tonight, a low of 8. Tomorrow, sunny, a high of 24. Becoming partly cloudy Thursday evening, wind becoming southeast 20 kilometers an hour overnight, a low of 11. For Friday, sunny, windy, and a high of 28. For the Prince Albert region, becoming partly cloudy this evening with the risk of a thunderstorm, a low of 8. Tomorrow, clearing in the morning, a high of 22. Clear for Thursday night, becoming partly cloudy late in the evening, a low of 7. Friday, a mix of sun and cloud, and a high of 26.
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1: I'm Les Lazarick in the Saskatoon Media Group newsroom with your news now. Summer storms across prairies caused more than $1.8 billion in insured damage. Saskatchewan Teachers Federation concerned with $1,483 student funding gap. And Saskatchewan mother advocates for rail safety following 2018 death of her teenage daughter.
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0: Country 600 CJWW with Jordan Davis, bar none. Tay Bay's Good Jeans, Bobby Wills, Kenny Chesney in the set. Saskatoon Hilltops are gearing up for another game. It is going to be a good one on Saturday night as the Toppers play host to the Regina Thunder. 7 o'clock Saturday night, that's a battle of two top teams in junior football. And it is going to be a great game to watch. And if you want to try to predict the score and win an oil change from OK Tire before kickoff, your job is to go to the Win tab, click on OK Tire Oil Change Giveaways at CJWWRadio.com, and then throw the score in for the Toppers. Throw your score in for the Thunder if you're the closest. Once the game is over, you'll win with OK Tire and CJWW.
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0: Country 600 CJWW playing Saskatoon's greatest country music. When I get where I'm going, that is Brad Paisley and Dolly Parton together. TMZ's reporting that Dolly traveled privately to Frankfurt, Germany about a year before her passing on August 25th. She went there for an experimental cancer treatment, and they're saying that Dolly spent about a week there, but the exact treatment and type of cancer have yet to be disclosed. Dolly and Brad Paisley for you tonight. One from the James Barker Band After Dark. We're back with Tracy Byrd next on Saskatchewan's most listened to radio station.
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2: I'm Steve Chisholm, and here's the 411. 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
7: The Environment Canada forecast for Saskatoon and area. A few clouds tonight, a low of 8. Tomorrow, sunny, a high of 24. Becoming partly cloudy Thursday evening, wind becoming southeast 20 kilometers an hour overnight, a low of 11. For Friday, sunny, windy, and a high of 28. For the Prince Albert region, becoming partly cloudy this evening with the risk of a thunderstorm, a low of 8. Tomorrow, clearing in the morning, a high of 22. Clear for Thursday night, becoming partly cloudy late in the evening, a low of 7. Friday, a mix of sun and cloud, and a high of 26.
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1: The Environment Canada forecast for Saskatoon and area. A few clouds tonight, a low of 8. Tomorrow, sunny, a high of 24. Becoming partly cloudy Thursday evening, wind becoming southeast 20 kilometers an hour overnight, a low of 11. For Friday, sunny, windy, and a high of 28. For the Prince Albert region, becoming partly cloudy this evening with the risk of a thunderstorm, a low of 8. Tomorrow, clearing in the morning, a high of 22. Clear for Thursday night, becoming partly cloudy late in the evening, a low of 7. Friday, a mix of sun and cloud and a high of 26.
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0: Country 600 CJWW Saskatoon. I can tell you one thing. That man right there, Morgan Griffiths, will remember Country Music Week and Saskatoon for a long time. He had a great time. We had some good conversation, lots of laughs as well. He's got a brand new single coming down the pipe called Boondocks. I think it's going to be coming to our radio station real soon. Keep an ear out for it. That one from Morgan Griffiths, Just Being Me in Montgomery Gentry. It's my town. It's After 8. I'm Jason Lee. Great to have you along tonight. Luke Combs for you this hour. Tim McGraw's on the way. We're back next with the Bellamy Brothers.
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0: 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Crush It
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11: The Environment Canada forecast for Saskatoon and area. A few clouds tonight, a low of 8. Tomorrow, sunny, a high of 24. Becoming partly cloudy Thursday evening, wind becoming southeast 20 kilometers an hour overnight, a low of 11. For Friday, sunny, windy, and a high of 28. For the Prince Albert region, becoming partly cloudy this evening with the risk of a thunderstorm, a low of 8. Tomorrow, clearing in the morning, a high of 22. Clear for Thursday night, becoming partly cloudy late in the evening, a low of 7. Friday, a mix of sun and cloud and a high of 26.
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Country 600 CJWW, the kind of love we make. There's one from Luke Combs. Well, Garth Brooks is headed to Utah. He has added some shows at the Delta Center in Salt Lake City, mid-October, October 9th, 10th, and now October 11th. Garth never plays just one night. Too many fans want to see him. He's got to make it 3, 4, 5, 6 nights. Garth and Ronnie Dunn now. This one's called Rodeo Man, CJWW.

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0: 600 CJWW. It's getting all kinds of crazy. There's my buddy Cody Prevo. Garth Brooks and Ronnie Dunn teaming up for one called Rodeo Man. Get ready for the rodeo. It's in Saskatoon this weekend over at Prairie Land. Four performances of rodeo spread over 3 days. Get ready for the KCRA Finals first go round Friday night at 6:30. For more details on the KCRA Finals and performance times, hit up our CJWW Facebook fan page.
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0: JWW, that is the brand new single to country radio from the Washboard Union, Whiskey Wings. And to celebrate that new single, they invited us at CJWW over to the Delta for a whiskey event. So it was a round of whiskeys on the Washboard Union, and then the three of them just broke out into song and sang us a portion of that song. It was pretty neat Friday afternoon. It's what they call work in this business. We're back in a moment. I got Tennille Towns for you right after this.
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2: 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You know, like the sun is still shining, it's bright, it's early in the morning, the sun's out. Have longer hours, have the weekends, and let's speed it up.
3: To salute the city of Saskatoon for the Parks Department for finally cutting that weed patch and tick-infested land that was down the little north of the Nutana Cemetery.
4: 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And it will last for days and days in some of the most beautiful fall weather.
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2: The Environment Canada forecast for Saskatoon and area. A few clouds tonight, a low of 8. Tomorrow, sunny, a high of 24. Becoming partly cloudy Thursday evening, wind becoming southeast 20 kilometers an hour overnight, a low of 11. For Friday, sunny, windy, and a high of 28. For the Prince Albert region, becoming partly cloudy this evening with the risk of a thunderstorm, a low of 8. Tomorrow, clearing in the morning, a high of 22. Clear for Thursday night, becoming partly cloudy late in the evening, a low of 7. Friday, a mix of sun and cloud, and a high of 26.
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3: The Environment Canada forecast for Saskatoon and area. A few clouds tonight, a low of 8. Tomorrow, sunny, a high of 24. Becoming partly cloudy Thursday evening, wind becoming southeast 20 kilometers an hour overnight, a low of 11. For Friday, sunny, windy, and a high of 28. For the Prince Albert region, becoming partly cloudy this evening with the risk of a thunderstorm, a low of 8. Tomorrow, clearing in the morning, a high of 22. Clear for Thursday night, becoming partly cloudy late in the evening, a low of 7. Friday, a mix of sun and cloud and a high of 26.
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0: Country 600 CJWW Saskatoon playing Saskatchewan's country. Tim and the Glory Boys, If I Go Missing, and Dwight Yoakam, Fast As You. Getting the crops off as fast as we can. Shout out to you if you're tuning in from the field tonight, and a great looking harvest forecast too. Lots of sunshine in the forecast over the next week, and if it's a little bit wet your way, looks like a couple of days where it's going to be quite windy, so that'll help things out too. So thanks for making us a part of your harvest. Thomas Redd for you this hour. David Ball on the way. I'm Jason Lee. I'm coming back with John Party next.
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0: 3600 CJWW Saskatoon. That's Reba McEntire, whoever's in New England. Now, Reba's music will be a part of Rhinestone Cowgirls, a night honoring the legendary ladies of country music. Talking about the music of not only Reba, but Carrie Underwood, Faith Hill, Shania Twain, Dolly Parton, Patsy Cline, Tammy Wynette, Loretta Lynn. The night is going to pay homage to the legendary female singers who have helped shape country music history. Still some good seats available for Rhinestone Cowgirls. That'll be at the Broadway Theater on Tuesday night, October 20th, proudly presented by CJWW. 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
7: The Environment Canada forecast for Saskatoon and area. A few clouds tonight, a low of 8. Tomorrow, sunny, a high of 24. Becoming partly cloudy Thursday evening, wind becoming southeast 20 kilometers an hour overnight, a low of 11. For Friday, sunny, windy, and a high of 28. For the Prince Albert region, becoming partly cloudy this evening with the risk of a thunderstorm, a low of 8. Tomorrow, clearing in the morning, a high of 22. Clear for Thursday night, becoming partly cloudy late in the evening, a low of 7. Friday, a mix of sun and cloud, and a high of 26.
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Country 600 CJWW. Thomas Rhett, what's your country song? Well, America's oldest living person will turn 116 on Saturday. Social Security sent her a birthday card that says, "Seriously? Shania for you tonight. Honey, I'm home." Country 600 CJWW, Saskatchewan's most listened to radio station.

quick. Lean towards the speakers. Smell that? It's that legendary new song scent. Playing tomorrow's legends today. CJWW.

0: Country 600 CJWW, Carter Faith from Saskatchewan's most listened to radio station. There's Betty and Shania. Honey, I'm home. Blade's finally going to be at home after starting the season three straight on the road. And they had to because the Canadian Country Music Awards were taking up their arena, taking up their space. So they had to. They were forced to. But they're finally going to be at home Saturday, the home opener against the Prince Albert Raiders. 7 o'clock face-off, doors at Sasktel Center open up at 6. But prior to that, outside Sasktel Center, and I think Jackson Emery's taken his Saturday afternoon show out there to be a part of the festivities. 4 o'clock, be outside Sasktel Center. They're going to have burgers and beers and lots of fun for the kids as well. Red carpet entries by the Blades at 4:30 with player introductions. And then once you're inside the arena for the game, keep an eye out for the CJWW Street team. We're going to be on the concourse level with all sorts of giveaways, free stuff, just handing out WW swag. So there you go. That's all Saturday for the home opener, Blades and Raiders. We'll see you at the game. And if you can't make it, of course, we'll have the game for you right here on your home for Blades hockey, CJWW.
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0: Country 600 CJWW, get to forgetting you. There's one from Adam Johnson and David Balls, Thinking a Problem. That's going to do it for me tonight. Enjoy the rest of your evening. I will be back in with you again tomorrow morning. If Ben's feeling well, he's going to get you started on a Thursday bright and early at 6 o'clock. And always lots of fun and winning with the Moo Crew. We'll talk soon. I'll leave you with one of my faves, Jason Aldean. His latest hit, Don't Tell on Me, is next.
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2: Hey there, it's Derek Chesney here of the Saskatoon Crime Stoppers. This week on Crime Stoppers Unmasked, we're asking for the public's help in identifying a suspect who assaulted and uttered threats of death towards a local cab operator. On July 21st, 2026, at 9:30 in the evening, a cab operator picked up a fare in the 1300 block of Central Avenue at a local bar. The fare was extremely intoxicated, and an argument ensued between him and the operator. The suspect then proceeded to viciously attack the operator, punching him in the head multiple times, hitting him in the neck with a bottle of alcohol, and grabbing him by the throat. In the midst of the attack, the suspect told the operator repeatedly that he was going to kill him. The cab operator, fearing for his life, was able to get out of the vehicle and flag down a passerby for help to call 911. Description of the suspect: male in his late 50s, early 60s, gray receding hair with a white mustache and sideburns. He was wearing a blue plaid shirt, blue jeans, and white runners. The suspect gave the name Steve when the cab was ordered. Watch for photos and video of the suspect on Facebook, Instagram, and our homepage. Do you have information about this crime or who is responsible? 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Tips are completely anonymous. We don't want your name. We just want your assistance. 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
5: The Environment Canada forecast for Saskatoon and area. A few clouds tonight, a low of 8. Tomorrow, sunny, a high of 24. Becoming partly cloudy Thursday evening, wind becoming southeast 20 kilometers an hour overnight, a low of 11. For Friday, sunny, windy, and a high of 28. For the Prince Albert region, becoming partly cloudy this evening with the risk of a thunderstorm, a low of 8. Tomorrow, clearing in the morning, a high of 22. Clear for Thursday night, becoming partly cloudy late in the evening, a low of 7. Friday, a mix of sun and cloud, and a high of 26.
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1: The Environment Canada forecast for Saskatoon and area. A few clouds tonight, a low of 8. Tomorrow, sunny, a high of 24. Becoming partly cloudy Thursday evening, wind becoming southeast 20 kilometers an hour overnight, a low of 11. For Friday, sunny, windy, and a high of 28. For the Prince Albert region, becoming partly cloudy this evening with the risk of a thunderstorm, a low of 8. Tomorrow, clearing in the morning, a high of 22. Clear for Thursday night, becoming partly cloudy late in the evening, a low of 7. Friday, a mix of sun and cloud and a high of 26.
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0: 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And nobody knows our highways and byways like you. 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
1: CJWW is partnering with SaskTIP and calling on you to help us solve the crime of the month. Unlawfully harvested elk. On September 5th at approximately 6 p.m., Melfort conservation officers discovered a spike bull and cow elk on private land about 30 kilometers southwest of Melfort. The elk had been dragged behind a bush to avoid detection. There was no active elk season in the area. To report this or other wildlife-related crimes, visit cjwwradio.com. Sagao Esky holds the license for the Prince Albert Timber Supply Area, located south of LaRanche, on behalf of shareholders who harvest logs from the area. Shareholders are Big River First Nation Forestry Products LP, Carrier Forest Products, Edgewood Forest Products, Mistassini Timbers LP, Metasac Esky Holdings Incorporated, Montreal Lake Business Ventures, Norse Ask Forest Products, and Tolko Meadow Lake OSB. The group is working on the 2027-2028 operating plan for the Prince Albert Forest Area. Information on how to review draft maps for year one of the plan can be found by clicking on the links in the What's New section of the Sagao.ca website. If you wish to discuss the plans, email admin@sagao.ca. Include the map or the area you would like to discuss and your contact info. A schedule of the community open houses where the plans can also be viewed is included in the information too. Information about the long-term forest management plan for this forest area and annual reports on whether expected outcomes are being achieved are available on the Sagao website too, under Forest Management Plan. To find out more, visit online at sakaw.ca.
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5: The Environment Canada forecast for Saskatoon and area. A few clouds tonight, a low of 8. Tomorrow, sunny, a high of 24. Becoming partly cloudy Thursday evening, wind becoming southeast 20 kilometers an hour overnight, a low of 11. For Friday, sunny, windy, and a high of 28. For the Prince Albert region, becoming partly cloudy this evening with the risk of a thunderstorm, a low of 8. Tomorrow, clearing in the morning, a high of 22. Clear for Thursday night, becoming partly cloudy late in the evening, a low of 7. Friday, a mix of sun and cloud, and a high of 26.
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1: Hockey is back, baby. I'm Steve Chisholm, and here is the 411. 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

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The CJWW 50th Anniversary Flamin' Saskatchewan Summer Hauler is hitting the road. 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Don't miss your chance. 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

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I have some amazing news that all new vehicle buyers love to hear. 0% full-term financing up to 84 months is here on most of our new GMC Buick and Cadillac inventory. And if you've seen our lot, we have what you want. 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
4: The Environment Canada forecast for Saskatoon and area. A few clouds tonight, a low of 8. Tomorrow, sunny, a high of 24. Becoming partly cloudy Thursday evening, wind becoming southeast 20 kilometers an hour overnight, a low of 11. For Friday, sunny, windy, and a high of 28. For the Prince Albert region, becoming partly cloudy this evening with the risk of a thunderstorm, a low of 8. Tomorrow, clearing in the morning, a high of 22. Clear for Thursday night, becoming partly cloudy late in the evening, a low of 7. Friday, a mix of sun and cloud, and a high of 26.
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2: The Environment Canada forecast for Saskatoon and area. A few clouds tonight, a low of 8. Tomorrow, sunny, a high of 24. Becoming partly cloudy Thursday evening, wind becoming southeast 20 kilometers an hour overnight, a low of 11. For Friday, sunny, windy, and a high of 28. For the Prince Albert region, becoming partly cloudy this evening with the risk of a thunderstorm, a low of 8. Tomorrow, clearing in the morning, a high of 22. Clear for Thursday night, becoming partly cloudy late in the evening, a low of 7. Friday, a mix of sun and cloud, and a high of 26.
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1: You know how our construction always is dragging on and on and on and never being finished, but they need to stop working bankers' hours. You know, like, the sun is still shining, it's bright, it's early in the morning, the sun's out. Have longer hours, have the weekends, and let's speed it up.
2: To salute the city of Saskatoon for the Parks Department for finally cutting that weed patch and tick-infested land that was down the little north of the Nutana Cemetery.
3: I would like to give a great big boot to our neighbor that has a cattle feedlot and decides to spread his rotten cow manure last night. And it will last for days and days in some of the most beautiful fall weather.
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0: Steve Chisholm with the 411. 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
13: The Environment Canada forecast for Saskatoon and area. A few clouds tonight, a low of 8. Tomorrow, sunny, a high of 24. Becoming partly cloudy Thursday evening, wind becoming southeast 20 kilometers an hour overnight, a low of 11. For Friday, sunny, windy, and a high of 28. For the Prince Albert region, becoming partly cloudy this evening with the risk of a thunderstorm, a low of 8. Tomorrow, clearing in the morning, a high of 22. Clear for Thursday night, becoming partly cloudy late in the evening, a low of 7. Friday, a mix of sun and cloud, and a high of 26.
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legendary country on CJWW doesn't get any bigger than this. Straight from the country court's Wall of Fame,

seen for a thousand years. Caused financial joys and biblical fears. It caused some smiles, it caused some tears. But more to the point of our story, for the first time in the collective memory, that old brown prairie that had been so dry for so long was very muddy, boggy, sticky. We'd pull one truck out and get another stuck in, and motors that roar and tires that spin would sink right down, down to the diff, and we'd all take turns and do it again till no one could move. Call one more friend, come on out here, we need you. 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
9: The Environment Canada forecast for Saskatoon and area. A few clouds tonight, a low of 8. Tomorrow, sunny, a high of 24. Becoming partly cloudy Thursday evening, wind becoming southeast 20 kilometers an hour overnight, a low of 11. For Friday, sunny, windy, and a high of 28. For the Prince Albert region, becoming partly cloudy this evening with the risk of a thunderstorm, a low of 8. Tomorrow, clearing in the morning, a high of 22. Clear for Thursday night, becoming partly cloudy late in the evening, a low of 7. Friday, a mix of sun and cloud, and a high of 26.
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2: 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On September 5th at approximately 6 p.m., Milford conservation officers discovered a spike bull and cow elk on private land about 30 kilometers southwest of Milford. The elk had been dragged behind a bush to avoid detection. There was no active elk season in the area. 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
3: Hey there, it's Derek Chesney here at the Saskatoon Crime Stoppers. This week on Crime Stoppers Unmasked, we're asking for the public's help in identifying a suspect who assaulted and uttered threats of death towards a local cab operator. On July 21st, 2026, at 9:30 in the evening, a cab operator picked up a fare in the 1300 block of Central Avenue at a local bar. The fare was extremely intoxicated, and an argument ensued between him and the operator. The suspect then proceeded to viciously attack the operator, punching him in the head multiple times, hitting him in the neck with a bottle of alcohol, and grabbing him by the throat. In the midst of the attack, the suspect

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5: CJWW Environment Canada weather forecast for the Saskatoon area. Thursday, sunny with an afternoon high of 24 degrees. Becoming partly cloudy Thursday evening with a low 11. Sunny and windy on Friday with a high of 28. For the Prince Albert region, Thursday, sunshine for the afternoon, high of 22. Becoming partly cloudy late Thursday evening with a low 7. And then a mix of sun and cloud and 26 for Friday. For weather where you are anytime, go to CJWWradio.com.
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6: CJWW Environment Canada weather forecast for the Saskatoon area. Thursday, sunny with an afternoon high of 24 degrees. Becoming partly cloudy Thursday evening with a low 11. Sunny and windy on Friday with a high of 28. For the Prince Albert region, Thursday, sunshine for the afternoon, high of 22. Becoming partly cloudy late Thursday evening with a low 7. And then a mix of sun and cloud and 26 for Friday. For weather where you are anytime, go to CJWWRadio.com.
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Smell that? It's that legendary new song scent. Playing tomorrow's legends today. CJWW.

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1: I'm Steve Chisholm, and here's the 411. 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
4: CJWW Environment Canada weather forecast for the Saskatoon area. Thursday, sunny with an afternoon high of 24 degrees. Becoming partly cloudy Thursday evening with a low 11. Sunny and windy on Friday with a high of 28. For the Prince Albert region, Thursday, sunshine for the afternoon, high of 22. Becoming partly cloudy late Thursday evening with a low 7, and then a mix of sun and cloud and 26 for Friday. For weather where you are anytime, go to cjwwradio.com.
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6: CJWW Environment Canada weather forecast for the Saskatoon area. Thursday, sunny with an afternoon high of 24 degrees. Becoming partly cloudy Thursday evening with a low 11. Sunny and windy on Friday with a high of 28. For the Prince Albert region, Thursday, sunshine for the afternoon, high of 22. Becoming partly cloudy late Thursday evening with a low 7. And then a mix of sun and cloud in 26 for Friday. For weather where you are anytime, go to CJWWRadio.com.
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8: CJWW Environment Canada weather forecast for the Saskatoon area. Thursday, sunny with an afternoon high of 24 degrees. Becoming partly cloudy Thursday evening with a low 11. Sunny and windy on Friday with a high of 28. For the Prince Albert region, Thursday, sunshine for the afternoon, high of 22. Becoming partly cloudy late Thursday evening with a low 7. And then a mix of sun and cloud in 26 for Friday. For weather where you are anytime, go to cjwwradio.com.
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1: He's a ranch hand in a pinch, man. 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
16: CJWW Environment Canada weather forecast for the Saskatoon area. Thursday, sunny with an afternoon high of 24 degrees. Becoming partly cloudy Thursday evening with a low 11. Sunny and windy on Friday with a high of 28. For the Prince Albert region, Thursday, sunshine for the afternoon, high of 22. Becoming partly cloudy late Thursday evening with a low 7. And then a mix of sun and cloud and 26 for Friday. For weather where you are anytime, go to CJWWradio.com.
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7: CJWW Environment Canada weather forecast for the Saskatoon area. Thursday, sunny with an afternoon high of 24 degrees. Becoming partly cloudy Thursday evening with a low 11. Sunny and windy on Friday with a high of 28. For the Prince Albert region, Thursday, sunshine for the afternoon, high of 22. Becoming partly cloudy late Thursday evening with a low 7. And then a mix of sun and cloud and 26 for Friday. For weather where you are anytime, go to CJWWradio.com.
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4: Hey there, it's Derek Chesney here with the Saskatoon Crime Stoppers. This week on Crime Stoppers Unmasked, we're asking for the public's help in identifying a suspect who assaulted and uttered threats of death towards a local cab operator. On July 21st, 2026, at 9:30 in the evening, a cab operator picked up a fare in the 1300 block of Central Avenue at a local bar. The fare was extremely intoxicated, and an argument ensued between him and the operator. The suspect then proceeded to viciously attack the operator, punching him in the head multiple times, hitting him in the neck with a bottle of alcohol, and grabbing him by the throat. In the midst of the attack, the suspect told the operator repeatedly that he was going to kill him. The cab operator, fearing for his life, was able to get out of the vehicle and flag down a passerby for help to call 911. Description of the suspect: male in his late 50s, early 60s, gray receding hair with a white mustache and sideburns. He was wearing a blue plaid shirt, blue jeans, and white runners. The suspect gave the name Steve when the cab was ordered. Watch for photos and video of the suspect on Facebook, Instagram, and our homepage. Do you have information about this crime or who is responsible? 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Tips are completely anonymous. We don't want your name. We just want your assistance. Saskatoon Crime Stoppers. 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
6: CJWW Environment Canada weather forecast for the Saskatoon area. Thursday, sunny with an afternoon high of 24 degrees. Becoming partly cloudy Thursday evening with a low 11. Sunny and windy on Friday with a high of 28. For the Prince Albert region, Thursday, sunshine for the afternoon, high of 22. Becoming partly cloudy late Thursday evening with a low 7. And then a mix of sun and cloud and 26 for Friday. For weather where you are anytime, go to CJWWradio.com.
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keeping you company the best way we know how. It's All Night Country. And we continue in a moment on CJWW. 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
2: CJWW Environment Canada weather forecast for the Saskatoon area. Thursday, sunny with an afternoon high of 24 degrees. Becoming partly cloudy Thursday evening with a low 11. Sunny and windy on Friday with a high of 28. For the Prince Albert region, Thursday, sunshine for the afternoon, high of 22. Becoming partly cloudy late Thursday evening with a low 7. And then a mix of sun and cloud and 26 for Friday. For weather where you are anytime, go to CJWWradio.com.
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0: Haven't got enough of all your favorites? All Night Country continues after this on Country 600 CJWW. CJWW is Saskatchewan's most listened to radio station, and nobody knows our highways and byways like you. Let us know what you see at 306-938-0600. 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
7: CJWW Environment Canada weather forecast for the Saskatoon area. Thursday, sunny with an afternoon high of 24 degrees. Becoming partly cloudy Thursday evening with a low 11. Sunny and windy on Friday with a high of 28. For the Prince Albert region, Thursday, sunshine for the afternoon, high of 22. Becoming partly cloudy late Thursday evening with a low 7. And then a mix of sun and cloud and 26 for Friday. For weather where you are anytime, go to CJWWradio.com.
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0: Chisholm, and here's the 411. 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
10: CJWW Environment Canada weather forecast for the Saskatoon area. Thursday, sunny with an afternoon high of 24 degrees. Becoming partly cloudy Thursday evening with a low 11. Sunny and windy on Friday with a high of 28. For the Prince Albert region, Thursday, sunshine for the afternoon, high of 22. Becoming partly cloudy late Thursday evening with a low 7. And then a mix of sun and cloud and 26 for Friday. For weather where you are anytime, go to cjwwradio.com.
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0: from the CJWW Newsroom, bringing you Saskatchewan's news first. Here's what's happening.
1: Good morning. It's 9 degrees at 6 o'clock. I'm Venice Ferguson. It was an expensive year for storm damage across the prairies. The Insurance Bureau of Canada's ballpark estimate is more than $1.8 billion. Heavy rain, flooding, and hail accounted for most of the insured damage. About half the total damage occurred in a series of severe storms across Saskatchewan and Manitoba, June 9th and 10th. The organization says annual insured losses have increased by approximately 320% since the late 1990s and early 2000s after accounting for inflation. IBC says insured losses from extreme weather across Canada have averaged about $3.7 billion annually over the past decade, and the organization is calling for measures including stronger land use planning, more resilient infrastructure, updated building standards, and incentives to help property owners reduce their exposure to severe weather damage. This is National Rail Safety Week. Sandra LaRose is a rail safety ambassador for Operation Lifesaver Canada. Her 17-year-old daughter, Kaylin, died in 2018 after her vehicle was hit by a train near Weyburn.
2: Don't you ever think it won't happen to you. I never thought my life would be this way. Kaylin was smart. She knew right from wrong. And she made a mistake. But it's a mistake that can't be undone. There's no undo button on death. It's permanent. So look, listen, and live. Your family will thank you.
1: LaRose travels across Canada sharing her story with high school students and encouraging young people to think carefully about the choices they make. A 62-year-old woman has been ticketed for failing to yield following an SUV motorcycle collision in the Sutherland Industrial Area in Saskatoon. Police were called to the 300 block 105th Street East just before 10 yesterday morning. The 22-year-old man on the motorcycle was taken to hospital with non-life-threatening injuries. And the Canadian Armed Forces is looking to recruit new talent into the aviation technical trades. Yesterday, the Royal Canadian Air Force's Air Maintenance Branch Air Attractions Team visited students in the Saskatchewan Indian Institute of Technology's aviation's programs. Students also got a close-up look at a CH-148 Cyclone helicopter. I'm Venice Ferguson, CJWW News.
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1: The Environment Canada forecast for Saskatoon and area, mainly sunny today, the high 23, clear tonight, low 12. Tomorrow, sunny and the wind kicks in. South, 50, gusting to 70 and a high of 28. Saturday, sunny, high 19 and sunshine on Sunday with a high of 16. For the Prince Albert region, mainly sunny today, high 22, becoming partly cloudy this evening, low 10. Tomorrow, mainly sunny. The wind will be south gusting to 60 and a high of 27. Sunny and a high of 16 for Saturday, sunny high 15 on Sunday. 10 in Spiritwood, it's 7 in Rosetown, 11 in Outlook and Regina, it's 6 in Kindersley, 13 in Wynyard, it's 9 in Watrous as well as Humboldt, 15 in LaRange, it's 4 in Meadow Lake, 12 in Melfort, it's 10 in Nipawin and Swift Current, 13 in Hudson Bay and Moose Jaw, it's 14 in Yorkton, and it's 8 in Lloydminster. In North Battleford, the wind is west-northwest 11, it's 10. Prince Albert, the wind is west 18, mostly cloudy, and 12. Saskatoon, the wind is southwest 13, it's partly cloudy, and it's 9 degrees. Gregor is in next with sports.
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2: It finally happened. Good morning, I'm Gregor. The Toronto Blue Jays will not make the playoffs this year. They lost both doubleheader games to Baltimore yesterday, 4-2. That mathematically eliminates them from the wildcard contention. And it didn't take long for things to completely unravel. An interview that was made a day earlier and translated from Spanish came out, where Vladimir Guerrero Jr., who's struggled all season, says the $500 million contract the Jays gave him is for what he's already done for the team, not for this year or anything he will do in the future. Yikes. Jays close out the year this weekend versus the Reds. Meanwhile, Saskatchewan Roughriders can clinch a CFL playoff spot this weekend if they beat the BC Lions tomorrow. Plus, Winnipeg's got to lose at home to Toronto, and then Calgary must fall Saturday in Ottawa. Green and White head coach Corey Mace on the weaknesses in Lions QB Nathan Rourke's game.
3: Man, it's tough. He doesn't have a lot of kryptonite. He's an incredible player, obviously. I think we all understand that.
2: Kickoff time tomorrow is 8:30. Closer to home, there's two big rivalry football games on Saturday in the province. In the afternoon in Regina, the Saskatchewan Huskies visit the Rams in a battle of 2-1 Canada West University Schools. And then at 7 in the evening at SMF Field, the Regina Thunder put their perfect 6-0 Prairie Football Conference leading record on the line against the 4-2 Saskatoon Hilltops. Over to hockey, where the long-awaited debut of goaltender Martin Sahalovets as a Saskatoon Blade will happen Friday in Prince Albert. The 18-year-old Czech netminder missed the WHL's opening weekend while at the NHL training camp for the Philadelphia Flyers, who selected him in the second round this past summer, and he says that experience was great, though.
4: I was kind of sad that I missed the first two games, but, like, this is just how it is. We're ready to go now.
2: Blades visit PA. That starts at 7 o'clock tomorrow. CJWW's broadcast goes at 6:45. The Blue and Gold then host the Raiders Saturday at 7 at SaskTel Center. That's their home opener. Also on the local ponds, the Prairie Junior League season began last night. Royals beat Prince Albert at Rod Ham. The Sask Male Under 18 AAA League season also now underway. And finally, the President's Cup tees off this morning. Canada well represented on the international squad with Corey Connors and Nick Taylor. For all the Major League scores and more, go to CJWW Radio.
5: Getting Saskatchewan's day going. It's the Moo Crew with Ben Brooks on CJWW.

0: that wink. That's Neil McCoy and Wink on Country 600 CJWW. Some pretty exciting news for him this week, too, as he was invited to become the newest member of the Grand Ole Opry. Yeah, we'll talk about that more with our Country Music Insider coming up before 7 o'clock this morning. But it's Ben Brooks with you today. And yes, the cold bug has hit me. My goodness, it's been a coughing and not too great last couple of days this morning. I'm curious if you got any kind of a homegrown remedies that can help me out with this cold. Text them into me at 306-938-0600. But we're doing our best. We're here this morning, and we got some stuff to talk about today. First off, we are going to get into a couple of tunes from Michelle Wright and John Party. And also, we got to talk about the craziness that was this summer. There was so much severe weather that there was $1.8 billion, more than $1.8 billion in insured damage that took place this year. We're going to talk about it here in just a few.
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0: That's John Party and Boots Off with CJWW. Well, it was a wild summer of weather across the prairies, and now we're getting a look at just how much damage it caused. According to the Insurance Bureau of Canada, severe storms across Saskatchewan, Alberta, and Manitoba caused more than $1.8 billion in insured damage this summer. 10 major weather events contributed to that total, with one of the worst ones hitting Saskatchewan and Manitoba on June the 9th and 10th. That storm alone caused more than $900 million in damage, bringing in tornadoes, hail, damaging winds, and flash flooding. And it didn't stop there. Another round of storms in early July caused more than $270 million in damage, while a July 10th and 11th outbreak that brought another 10 tornadoes into Alberta and Saskatchewan. And here's a number that really puts things into perspective. Insured losses from extreme weather in Canada have averaged about $3.7 billion a year over the past decade, and that's compared to just $883 million annually, roughly two decades earlier. So if you factor in that there was $1.8 billion, and that was just in Western Canada alone, pretty crazy. The Insurance Bureau says stronger infrastructure, updated building standards, and better flood protection are becoming increasingly important as the cost of severe weather continues to climb. But $1.8 billion in damage this past summer, and I'm sure there's a ton that is unreported out there, too. It's been crazy.
1: Hockey is back, baby. I'm Steve Chisholm, and here is the 411. CJWW is the proud voice of the Saskatoon Blades and excited to present their home opener on Saturday when they take on Prince Albert. 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
3: 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The group is working on the 2027-2028 operating plan for the Prince Albert Forest Area. Information on how to review draft maps for year one of the plan can be found by clicking on the links in the What's New section of the Sagow.ca website. If you wish to discuss the plans, email admin@sagow.ca. Include the map or the area you would like to discuss and your contact info. A schedule of the community open houses where the plans can also be viewed is included in the information too. Information about the long-term forest management plan for this forest area and annual reports on whether expected outcomes are being achieved are available on the Sagow website too under Forest Management Plan. 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
0: WW weather. Well, more sun and some heat for today and tomorrow, and then we start to cool off a little bit. It's mainly sunny, 23 degrees today. Clear and a low of 12 tonight. It's sunny and 28 tomorrow. Winds are actually going to be gusting up 50 all the way to 70 early in the afternoon tomorrow. And then on Saturday, it's sunny and 19. Prince Albert, mainly sunny, 22 today. Partly cloudy and a low of 10 tonight. It's mainly sunny and 27 tomorrow. And into Saturday, sunshine and 16. Hotspot this morning is LaRanche at 15. The coldest, Meadow Lake at 4. Battleford's are clear in 9, Prince Albert partly cloudy in 13, Saskatoon, partly cloudy, a southwest wind at 13 and sitting at 9 degrees.

0: the CJWW Newsroom, bringing you Saskatchewan's news first. Here's what's happening.
1: Good morning. It's 9 degrees at 6:30. I'm Venice Ferguson. The Serious Incident Response Team investigation has cleared law enforcement of responsibility in the death of a teenager whose body was found in a sewage lagoon northwest of Langham on August 25, 2024. The CERT report said the teen went to a home in Saskatoon the evening of the 23rd. Around 1:10 a.m. on the following morning, Warman RCMP reported a truck driving on Highway 16 near Saskatoon without its taillights on. Officers made a U-turn to stop the vehicle. It accelerated away. RCMP did not pursue the vehicle, but shared the vehicle's description and heading over police radio. An RM of Corman Park Service member said he'd travel into the area towards Langham. Around 1:23 a.m., the officers saw a truck matching the description, which was reportedly traveling at 110 kilometers per hour without its lights on. The truck pulled onto a back road near Langham and threw a ditch into the field. Officers decided not to continue engaging, saying it was unlikely the driver could get very far because it was raining heavily. The teen's family reported him missing on the 25th. His body was discovered in the lagoon later that day. The CERT report said that at some point after the truck stopped, the teenager left the vehicle and died as a result of acute cocaine intoxication. A recent trip to Egypt left a Sask Polytechnic instructor impressed by how farmers are growing crops in what would be challenging conditions in Saskatchewan. Brian Saar was in Egypt to help develop a new agriculture school near Cairo. He said producers are making the most out of sandy soil and limited water supplies.
2: You know, with water being, of course, such a limiting factor there, you know, seeing what they're doing for irrigation, how they're working with water as a limited resource and growing some pretty amazing crops on what would seem to us to be quite different soils.
1: Sauer says grapes, mangoes, and potatoes are among the crops grown to the farms connected to the new school. Some very good news yesterday regarding a young mother and her two-month-old baby that were reported missing on Monday. Police say both have been located and they have been found to be safe. The Saskatoon Police Service says shortly before 12 p.m., members of the Guns and Gangs Unit, with assistance from Tactical Support, initiated enforcement action in a firearm investigation with the arrest of a man in the 1500 block of 20th Street West. Police say the suspect tried to flee on foot but was quickly apprehended. Officers seized a sawed-off 410-gauge shotgun, loaded ammunition, as well as 1.56 grams of fentanyl. A 31-year-old man has been charged with possession of a controlled substance, two counts of breaching court-imposed conditions, and multiple firearms-related offenses. I'm Venice Ferguson, CJWW News.
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1: The Environment Canada forecast for Saskatoon and area, mainly sunny today, the high 23, clear tonight, low 12. Tomorrow, sunny and the wind kicks in. South, 50, gusting to 70 and a high of 28. Saturday, sunny, high 19 and sunshine on Sunday with a high of 16. For the Prince Albert region, mainly sunny today, high 22, becoming partly cloudy this evening, low 10. Tomorrow, mainly sunny. The wind will be south gusting to 60 and a high of 20.

0: 27, sunny and a high of 16 for Saturday, sunny high 15 on Sunday. It's 8 in Spiritwood, 7 in Rosetown, 11 in Outlook, it's 6 in Kindersley, 13 in Wynyard, Watrous at 9, 11 in Regina, it's 9 in Humboldt, 14 in LaRange, it's 4 in Meadow Lake, Melfort at 12, it's 10 in Nipawin, 14 in Hudson Bay and Yorkton, Swift Current 9, it's 10 in Moose Jaw, and 7 in Lloydminster. In North Battleford, the wind is north-northwest 13, it's 9. Prince Albert, the wind is west-northwest 13, partly cloudy, and 13. Saskatoon, the wind is southwest 13, it's partly cloudy, and it's 9 degrees. Gregor is in next with sports.
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2: Good morning, I'm Gregor. The Saskatoon Blades have called an 11 a.m. news conference this morning. They'll unveil their new leadership group and who the 65th captain in franchise history will be. Of course, the team is busily preparing for their home-and-home series with the Raiders this weekend, which includes their home opener on Saturday night. Goalie Martin Sahavalets on the ice with his teammates and ready for his first game in the WHL as a member of the Blades after returning from his Flyers NHL camp.
3: I won't be able to sleep probably this next few days, but I'm hyped. I'm actually so hyped, excited to see the fans finally and all of that, right?
2: CJWW's broadcasts will begin at 6:45 both tomorrow and Saturday. NHL preseason continues. Count Mark Messier in, though. Amongst those who are disappointed, the Oilers hired Mike Babcock. The Oilers great shared that he is, quote, shocked from the stories that he heard from good, reputable character people about the way that they were treated, that he was still hired. To football, where the Saskatchewan Roughriders can punch their ticket to the playoffs as early as this week. The green and white can clinch a postseason berth with a win over the BC Lions tomorrow in Vancouver, so long as Winnipeg falls at home to Toronto and Calgary loses in Ottawa. With the Riders and Leos each having one against each other one time at home this season, Friday's contest will decide the season series, and Saskatchewan head coach Corey Mace had this to say about what they can hope to do against star BC quarterback Nathan Rourke.
4: He's thrown interceptions, he's lost games before, same as any other quarterback. So it's just, again, about fine-tuning the game plan to attack him, knowing that he's probably going to make a few plays, no doubt. We just got to make sure we make one more than they do.
2: Rough Riders have made the playoffs the past couple of seasons. They won the Grey Cup, of course, last November. Kickoff time tomorrow, 8:30. Meanwhile, Winnipeg has ruled out Zach Collaros for tomorrow's game against Toronto. Closer to home, U Prairie Challenge this week on campus. Women's soccer teams will battle, as will the Dogs football squad. They visit Regina. Hilltops at home here to the Regina Thunder. That goes Saturday night at SMF Field. Toronto Blue Jays officially eliminated from the postseason contention. They lost 4-2, so they're mathematically ending their playoff hopes with just three games remaining this weekend. And the President's Cup tees off this morning. The international team in tough. The U.S. squad has 8 of the top 11 golfers ranked in the world. For all the Major League scores and more, go to CJWWRadio.com.
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0: That ain't my truck. It's Red Atkins on Country 600 CJWW, and it's Ben Brooks with you this morning again. Still trying to get over my cold a little bit here today. Still coughing, still got the sore throat, all that fun stuff. But I'm here. We're hanging in there. We're making it happen today. It's going to be a nice one, mainly sunny, up to 23 degrees, and winds really coming in tomorrow. We're talking 50, gusting to 70 tomorrow afternoon. It's going to be nice and hot with a high of 28 degrees, but yeah, those winds will be kind of crazy for sure. All right, well, let's fire it up. It's our Country Music Insider this morning, and the rumors are true. Ella Langley and Tucker Wetmore are officially an item. People Magazine has confirmed the two country stars are dating after they first sparked romance rumors back in December when they were spotted together in the British Virgin Islands. The couple was seen leaving the Nashville Songwriter Awards Tuesday night, where Ella picked up Song of the Year for Choose in Texas. It's more like Song of the Decade right now. And speaking of Ella, she's teaming up with Miranda Lambert on a brand new song called Snakeskin Boots. Miranda says they wrote the song with Ella in mind, describing it as a Thelma and Louise if they hadn't driven off the cliff. Whatever that means, you'll hear it next Friday, October the 2nd, on Miranda's new album, Crisco. And hey, some exciting news for Neil McCoy. He's been invited to become the newest member of the Grand Ole Opry. Pam Tillis surprised him with the invitation Tuesday night during a special tribute to Charlie Pride, who was a longtime mentor to Neil. And here's a Saskatchewan connection with it, too. Our very own Donnie Peronto spent years playing fiddle for Neil during some of the biggest years of his career. Neil's official Opry induction is going to take place later on this year. But that is your Country Music Insider today.
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lean towards the speakers. Smell that? It's that legendary new song scent. 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CJWW.

0: Owen Riegling's Love, Hate, Love on CJWW. Let's get into some Moo Crew comedy for you this morning. We got Nate Bergatze talking about growing up.
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2: I miss being young. Your 20s are great. You're down for whatever. Your friends call you. They're like, do you want to go? You're like, I'll go. You don't even know where you're going. You're like, I'll move, dude. I'll set my apartment on fire. What do you want to do? Your 30s come, and you're like, where are we going? How late are they open? Is it loud? I am going to drive separate. Your 40s, I'm not going. I'm mad that you thought I would go.
0: Proudly Canadian. 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
6: On a warm summer's evening, on a train bound for nowhere, I met up with a gambler. We were both too tired to sleep, so we took turns of staring

0: the CJWW Newsroom, bringing you Saskatchewan's news first. Here's what's happening.
1: Good morning. It's 9 degrees at 7 o'clock. I'm Venice Ferguson. Coming up, a proposed high-rise in the Broadway District is not moving ahead. In sports, the Blades will unveil their captain this morning. The Riders have an outside shot to clinch this weekend. In agribiz, the Saskatchewan Cattle Association starts its fall district meetings this evening in Melfort. If you see news where you're at, call us 244-1925. It was an expensive year for storm damage across the prairies. The Insurance Bureau of Canada's ballpark estimate is more than $1.8 billion. Heavy rain, flooding, and hail accounted for most of the insured damage. About half the total damage occurred in a series of severe storms across Saskatchewan and Manitoba, June 9th and 10th. The organization says annual insured losses have increased by approximately 320% since the late 1990s and early 2000s after accounting for inflation. IBC says insured losses from extreme weather across Canada have averaged about $3.7 billion annually over the past decade, and the organization is calling for measures including stronger land use planning, more resilient infrastructure, updated building standards, and incentives to help property owners reduce their exposure to severe weather damage. The 17-story mixed-use building with commercial and residential components at the top of the Broadway Bridge is not going to proceed. Brent McAdam, City Center Planner, says the developer has requested a change in zoning to B5B Broadway Commercial District and AC2 B5B Broadway Architectural Control Overlay District. McAdam notes the land is also in the River Landing Overlay District,
2: which contains regulations for development in our riverbank slope areas and requires a geotechnical study at the building permit stage to ensure no adverse effect on slope stability from that development. The site is also located within the Miwasan Conservation Zone, which will require approval from Miwasan through its own development review process at that point in time.
1: With the change in zoning, the new mixed-use concept in development by Westcliff Developments will be subject to the architectural controls that provides direction to ensure new buildings reinforce and enhance the best qualities of the Broadway area. This is National Rail Safety Week. Sandra LaRose is a rail safety ambassador for Operation Lifesaver Canada. Her 17-year-old daughter, Kaylin, died in 2018 after her vehicle was hit by a train near Weyburn.
3: Don't you ever think it won't happen to you. I never thought my life would be this way. Kaylin was smart. She knew right from wrong. And she made a mistake. But it's a mistake that can't be undone. There's no undo button on death. It's permanent. So look, listen, and live. Your family will thank you.
1: LaRose travels across Canada sharing her story with high school students and encouraging young people to think carefully about the choices they make. A 62-year-old woman has been ticketed for failing to yield following an SUV motorcycle collision in the Sutherland Industrial Area in Saskatoon. Police were called to the 300 block 105th Street East just before 10 yesterday morning. The 22-year-old man on the motorcycle was taken to hospital with non-life-threatening injuries. Today's internet news poll question: did you suffer any damage to property or plants due to summer storms? 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I'm Venice Ferguson, CJWW News.
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1: The Environment Canada forecast for Saskatoon and area: mainly sunny today, the high 23, clear tonight, low 12. Tomorrow, sunny and the wind kicks in. South, 50, gusting to 70 and a high of 28. Saturday, sunny, high 19, and sunshine on Sunday with a high of 16. For the Prince Albert region, mainly sunny today, high 22, becoming partly cloudy this evening, low 10. Tomorrow, mainly sunny. The wind will be south, gusting to 60 and a high of 27. Sunny and a high of 16 for Saturday, sunny, high 15 on Sunday. It's 8 in Spiritwood, 7 in Rosetown, 11 in Outlook, it's 6 in Kindersley, 13 in Wynyard, Watrous at 9, 11 in Regina, it's 9 in Humboldt, 14 in LaRange, it's 4 in Meadow Lake, Melfort at 12, it's 10 in Nipawin, 14 in Hudson Bay and Yorkton, Swift Current 9, it's 10 in Moose Jaw, and 7 in Lloydminster. In North Battleford, the wind is north-northwest 13, it's 9. Prince Albert, the wind is west-northwest 13, partly cloudy, and 13. Saskatoon, the wind is southwest 13, it's partly cloudy, and it's 9 degrees. Agribiz is next.
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8: Good morning, I'm Neil Billinger at CJWW's AgriBiz. The Saskatchewan Cattle Association starts a string of 11 fall district meetings this evening in Melfort. Scheduling fall meetings in advance is a big challenge, and one of the risks is a late harvest like we're having now. Shelby Corey is the SCA District 6 director. Her ranch is not too far southwest of Saskatoon. She says the SCA District meetings are a good chance to get producer input.
9: We've played around a little bit with the timing on them, trying to get as many people as we can out to them, because they are where producers can come to us with anything that they want to bring up about the beef industry, about what they want to see us be doing. It's really important for us to get that grassroots voice to come up and hear from our producers. So I know it's a really hard time of year to get people out in the fall, but we are bound by different regulations. So it is kind of our only chance to have producers come forward and talk to us, and then as well as hear about what SCA has been working on and different priorities.
8: Corey says if a cattle producer is busy combining and can't attend a district meeting, they can always contact their director directly. There's a director's contact list at saskbeef.com. All of the SCA meetings begin at 6:30 with registration. Agenda will begin at 7. The first one is in Melfort tonight at the Ag Society Hall. Then it's tomorrow in Spiritwood at the local stockyard. Then Saturday at Northern Livestock Sales in Lloydminster. Then we move to next Monday the 28th in Kindersley at the Elks Hall. Then Tuesday the 29th here in Saskatoon at the Western Development Museum. The harvest is rolling along with the good weather this week. Peter Wajula and his two sons farm 6,000 acres in the Indian Head area.
10: We've got another 700 acres of wheat or so to go. And then we got about 800-900 acres of canola left to go. Oh, we also grow lentils and canary. They're already off. They've been off for quite some time.
8: He says the canola harvested to date has been all right. As for the lentils,
10: the lentils were a bit of a hit and miss, I guess, just like everybody else. I mean, we had a couple fields of lentils that were not so pretty, and we had some fields of lentils that we were quite surprised with.
8: We'll get the latest provincial harvest numbers in the new Saskatchewan Agriculture Crop Report, which will be released later this morning. And that's your AgriBiz. I'm Neil Billinger.
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4: It finally happened. Good morning. I'm Gregor. The Toronto Blue Jays will not make the playoffs this year. They lost both doubleheader games to Baltimore yesterday, 4-2. That mathematically eliminates them from the wild card contention. And it didn't take long for things to completely unravel. An interview that was made a day earlier and translated from Spanish came out, where Vladimir Guerrero Jr., who's struggled all season, says the $500 million contract the Jays gave him is for what he's already done for the team, not for this year or anything he will do in the future. Yikes. Jays close out the year this weekend versus the Reds. Meanwhile, Saskatchewan Roughriders can clinch a CFL playoff spot this weekend if they beat the BC Lions tomorrow. Plus, Winnipeg's got to lose at home to Toronto, and then Calgary must fall Saturday in Ottawa. Green and White head coach Corey Mace on the weaknesses in Lions QB Nathan Rourke's game.
15: Man, it's tough. He doesn't have a lot of kryptonite. He's an incredible player, obviously. I think we all understand that.
4: Kickoff time tomorrow is 8:30. Closer to home, there's two big rivalry football games on Saturday in the province. In the afternoon in Regina, the Saskatchewan Huskies visit the Rams in a battle of 2-1 Canada West University schools. And then at 7 in the evening at SMF Field, the Regina Thunder put their perfect 6-0 Prairie Football Conference leading record on the line against the 4-2 Saskatoon Hilltops. Over to hockey, where the long-awaited debut of goaltender Martin Sahalovets as a Saskatoon Blade will happen Friday in Prince Albert. The 18-year-old Czech netminder missed the WHL's opening weekend while at the NHL training camp for the Philadelphia Flyers, who selected him in the second round this past summer, and he says that experience was great, though.
16: I was kind of sad that I missed the first two games, but, like, this is just how it is. We're ready to go now.
4: Blades visit PA. That starts at 7 o'clock tomorrow. CJWW's broadcast goes at 6:45. The Blue and Gold then host the Raiders Saturday at 7 at Sask-Tel Center. That's their home opener. Also, on the local ponds, the Prairie Junior League season began last night. Royals beat Prince Albert at Rod Ham. The Sask male under 18 AAA League season also now underway. And finally, the President's Cup tees off this morning. Canada well represented on the international squad with Corey Connors and Nick Taylor. For all the Major League scores and more, go to CJWW Radio. 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

0: It's Aaron Tippin and Kiss This on Country 600 CJWW. It'll be a mainly sunny day today, up to 23 degrees. And it is Ben Brooks joining you this morning. Still a little scratchy, sore throats, all that stuff going on right now. Shout out to Jerry, who texted in and says, put some coconut oil on a spoon and chuck it in and let it dissolve, and it'll help soothe your throat and keep the cough down as well, too. So thank you to that, or I guess it was Rose that texted in and said that to me today. I need all your tips, all your tricks, anything to help me through, as still got some colds. Our whole family going through it right now, too. Just got a text from the wife that said we're keeping both the girls at home today because everybody's not feeling great. So that's kind of what we're going through at our house. The fall decorations are out with the Advil, the Tylenol, the NyQuil, all that sort of stuff, I guess. But hey, guess what? We're going to get ready to raise a glass because Oktoberfest on the Prairies is coming to Prairie Land October 2nd and 3rd. And I've got two tickets to give away for you this morning. It's the perfect blend of Bavarian culture and prairie charm with authentic German food, local and specialty brews. And there's some live entertainment from the Western Senators and the Saskatoon Concordia Brass Band. So grab your friends, throw on your lederhosen if you got one, and get ready for a weekend of great food, great music, and plenty of Oktoberfest fun. If you want to go there, all you need to do is text in the word Oktoberfest to our Groundkeeper Lawn Fertilizer text line at 306-938-0600. That's Oktoberfest, and we'll pick somebody to win before Boots and Salutes this morning, right here on CJWW.
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8: It's rivalry weekend. Time for the Husky Reports. While the men's volleyball team is off in Calgary at the Dino Cup preseason tournament, here at home, it's best of Highway 11 time. Dogs football team coming off that lopsided 65-12 win in which they swept the weekly honors, but they're in Regina to tackle the Cougars. Both teams 2-1. A lot riding on this one. Ladies soccer team coming to the U Prairie Challenge week, having lost their first games this past weekend, so they'll be looking to bounce back, first hosting the Cougars at Griffiths 7 on Friday, and and then again Sunday for the Play for a Cure game. You can bid on their jerseys afterwards. All proceeds going to the Canadian Cancer Society. It's in support of midfielder Caden Madraga's mom, Lisa. She's currently battling pancreatic cancer. Meanwhile, the men's team welcomes Victoria and Thompson River. They're also raising funds solely through donations. They're playing for Jackson Kovich's dad, who has follicular lymphoma, and he also works for the Students' Union. Check out huskies.usask.ca for the schedules, tickets, and all the details. Go Dawgs!
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0: Ford Bamford and Neon Smoke with Country 600 CJWW. And we just announced it on Monday that Garrett Mathiasen is going to be joining us for the big trip down to Nashville coming up a month from today, a little over a month from today. We can't wait for it. And yes, I just took a look at the Opry 100 show where Canada gets to take over the Opry. And there she is, Jess Moskaluk, front and center. What a great moment that was at the CCMAs. Officially inviting her to go and make her Grand Ole Opry debut. Gord Bamford will make his Opry debut there too. Paul Brandt, Carolyn Don Johnson, Brett Kissel, Tammy Nielsen, Tennille Arts, and Terry Clark all going to be on stage that night. As soon as I find out more details how this is going to be televised and how you can watch it, I will definitely let you know. But I know there's a huge crew of us that are going to be going down to Music City in Nashville, and oh my goodness, we can't wait for it. Hey, if you're out there in the combine this morning, feel free to send in a photo of you and the Harvest crew out there. As Harvest 2026 in full swing right now, we got a mainly sunny sky. We're up to 23 degrees today, and tomorrow it's going to be sunny. It's going to be hot, up to 28 degrees, but the winds are crazy. We're talking 50 to 70 kilometers an hour tomorrow. Now, do you still keep going when it is that windy, or does that kind of halt your operation? I'd be curious to know. But, yeah, chime in this morning as we'll get you Gary Allen in just a moment.
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0: from the CJWW Newsroom, bringing you Saskatchewan's news first. Here's what's happening.
1: Good morning. It's 8 degrees at 7:30. I'm Venice Ferguson. The Saskatchewan Trucking Association says a handful of bad actors should not define the industry. This comes after the provincial government recently laid charges against two trucking companies under foreign worker legislation. Executive Director Susan Ewart says most carriers follow regulations and treat workers fairly.
2: It definitely, you know, damages the reputation of our industry when things like this happen. But we want Saskatchewan residents to know that, you know, not all trucking is like that. There are so many great employers out there in our province.
1: Ewart says no one in the industry wants to see newcomers exploited and supports efforts to crack down on labor trafficking. The Saskatoon Police Service says a 16-year-old Saskatoon teen is facing charges in connection to a robbery at a Saskatoon business. Around 2:15 Tuesday, police were called to a robbery in progress at the store. The suspect was described as being a male wearing a hoodie and ski mask who allegedly began stealing items and threatened a staff member who tried to stop him before he took off on foot. Officers were alerted to a backpack that was found nearby containing products from the store. A male suspect was also located nearby, still wearing the ski mask. No one was injured in the incident. The teen is now facing charges of robbery and disguise with intent. Parents play a major role in shaping driving habits years before their children get behind the wheel. Sandra LaRose lives about half hour north of Weyburn. She serves as a rail safety ambassador for Operation Lifesaver Canada and gives presentations at high schools.
3: It's staying off your phone, not feeding, signaling when you're supposed to, stopping at a complete stop, watching for trains. That's the best way to educate your child, is just doing things right, because children will mimic everything that you do. And if you break the law, they're going to think it's okay, and it's not.
1: LaRose's 17-year-old daughter, Kaylin, died in August 2018 after a vehicle-train collision. This is National Rail Safety Week. After an investigation into the discovery of what was initially thought to be bones found in Regina, turned out to be a calcified piece of metal instead. An investigation involving the Regina Police Service Major Crimes Unit, Forensic Identification Unit, and the Saskatchewan Coroner's Service was launched after a crew working in the area made the discovery. I'm Venice Ferguson, CJWW News.
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1: The Environment Canada forecast for Saskatoon and area, mainly sunny today, the high 23, clear tonight, low 12. Tomorrow, sunny and the wind kicks in, south 50, gusting to 70 and a high of 28. Saturday, sunny, high 19 and sunshine on Sunday with a high of 16. For the Prince Albert region, mainly sunny today, high 22, becoming partly cloudy this evening, low 10. Tomorrow, mainly sunny. The wind will be south gusting to 60 and a high of 27. Sunny and a high of 16 for Saturday, sunny high 15 on Sunday. It's 8 in Spiritwood, 7 in Rosetown, 9 in Outlook, it's 5 in Kindersley, 13 in Wynyard, it's 8 in Watrous, 10 in...

0: In Regina, Humboldt, 13 in La Ronge. It's 4 in Meadow Lake, 11 in Melfort and Moose Jaw. It's 9 in Nipawin, 14 in Hudson Bay and Yorkton, 10 in Swift Current, and it's 5 in Lloydminster. In North Battleford, the wind is north 5 at 7. Prince Albert, the wind is west 13, mostly cloudy and 13. Saskatoon, the wind is southwest 9. It's sunny and it's 8 degrees. Gregor is in next with sports.
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7: Good morning, I'm Gregor. The Saskatoon Blades have called an 11 a.m. news conference this morning. They'll unveil their new leadership group and who the 65th captain in franchise history will be. Of course, the team is busily preparing for their home-and-home series with the Raiders this weekend, which includes their home opener on Saturday night. Goalie Martin Sahavalets on the ice with his teammates and ready for his first game in the WHL as a member of the Blades after returning from his Flyers NHL camp.
8: I won't be able to sleep probably this next few days, but I'm hyped. I'm actually so hyped, excited to see the fans finally and all of that, right?
7: CJWW's broadcasts will begin at 6:45 both tomorrow and Saturday. NHL preseason continues. Count Mark Messier in, though. Amongst those who are disappointed the Oilers hired Mike Babcock, the Oilers great shared that he is, quote, shocked from the stories that he heard from good, reputable character people about the way that they were treated, that he was still hired. To football, where the Saskatchewan Roughriders can punch their ticket to the playoffs as early as this week. The green and white can clinch a postseason berth with a win over the BC Lions tomorrow in Vancouver, so long as Winnipeg falls at home to Toronto and Calgary loses in Ottawa, with the Riders and Leos each having one against each other one time at home this season. Friday's contest will decide the season series, and Saskatchewan head coach Corey Mace had this to say about what they can hope to do against star BC quarterback Nathan Rourke.
9: He's thrown interceptions, he's lost games before, same as any other quarterback. So it's just, again, about fine-tuning the game plan to attack him, knowing that he's probably going to make a few plays, no doubt. We just got to make sure we make one more than they do.
7: Rough Riders have made the playoffs the past couple of seasons. They won the Grey Cup, of course, last November. Kickoff time tomorrow, 8:30. Meanwhile, Winnipeg has ruled out Zach Collaros for tomorrow's game against Toronto. Closer to home, U Prairie Challenge this week on campus. Women's soccer teams will battle, as will the Dogs football squad. They visit Regina. Hilltops at home here to the Regina Thunder. That goes Saturday night at SMF Field. Toronto Blue Jays officially eliminated from the postseason contention. They lost 4-2, so they're mathematically ending their playoff hopes with just three games remaining this weekend. And the President's Cup tees off this morning. The international team in tough. The U.S. squad has 8 of the top 11 golfers ranked in the world. For all the Major League scores and more, go to CJWWRadio.com.
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0: That's Randy Travis in the hard rock bottom of your heart on CJWW. And I want to give a shout out to Morris here this morning, texting in, telling us that we got some heavy fog heading up north and wants everybody put on your fog lights so that the taillights also come on as well, too. And you can kind of see the haze from where we are here in the CJWW studios as you look towards the north as well. So something to keep in mind this morning, as it's going to be a big day today for the Saskatoon Blades. The team has called an 11 o'clock news conference, and they are going to unveil their leadership group for the upcoming season, including the announcement of the 65th captain in franchise history. And the timing couldn't be better either, as the Blades are getting ready for a big home-and-home series with their Highway 11 rivals, the Prince Albert Raiders, this weekend. And, of course, that includes the highly anticipated home opener coming up Saturday night as they welcome the Raiders to SaskTel Center. We are going to be on the concourse for that game as well, too, with some CJWW swag, some tickets to give away, and more. And make sure you're out there for all the red carpet ceremony starting up at about 4 o'clock on Saturday as well, too. So, yeah, who do you think it's going to be? Saskatoon Blades and their 65th captain in franchise history. Why don't you text in? Take a guess. We'll see if you're right a little later on today.
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0: Langley and Morgan Wallen. I Can't Love You Anymore on CJWW. All right, well, I want to congratulate Andrew Sutherland. He's our big winner this morning. Two tickets to Oktoberfest coming your way, big guy. And we're a little late for boots and salutes, so let's get right into it. First, here's what Venice has in the news.
1: Coming up at 8, Saskatchewan mother advocates for rail safety following the death of her teenage daughter. Summer storms across the prairies caused more than $1.8 billion in insured damage. Man wanted in connection to Lloydminster shooting now in custody. I'll have these stories and more. Ben has the internet news poll question in a moment.
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0: All right, here we go. It's Boots and Salutes. Starting it off with the internet news poll question today. Did you suffer any damage to property or plants due to the storms this summer? 80% say no. 20% said yes, they have. Hey, good morning, Boots and Salutes.
5: Good morning. I've got a huge boot this morning from Mr. Carney. The other day he announced $100 million for Palestine. And while his own people are living in tents and lining up at food banks, and one in four can't afford food, we're giving $100 million for them to have food and shelter. And now he created a new job and gave it to his wife with all expenses paid and a check for $82 million to fly around the world. If that isn't nepotism, I don't even know what is anymore. The man is just a crook. Get rid of him.
0: Hey, good morning, Boots and Salutes.
6: Good morning. I would like to give a big boot to Carney. He stands up on and gives a speech at the United Nations. He gives Palestine $100 million for humanity reasons. In the meantime, he's got Canadian people living on the streets starving. But he looked good. Shows the world how two-faced he is. Have a lovely day.
0: Hey, Boots and Salutes.
7: Hey, to the clown yesterday, the Boots, the whiny farmer, is about the dust. Hey, buddy, you can eat my dust because that's all you're going to get from me.
0: Good morning, Boots. Good morning. And Salutes.
8: Hey, can I boot anyone smoking cigarettes in blue trucks today?
0: Boots and Salutes.
9: Yeah, salute to myself. You know, I actually took some of the wisdom from some of these fine people phoning in here, and I did try a different pizza last night. I had one of them Rustica's, pepperoni, of course. My review is, it was pretty good. It lacks that, I don't know, that je ne sais quoi. Ironically enough, I checked the box, it's made in Montreal. So I probably chapped some people's butts here that me saying something from Eastern Canada is good. But anyway, it's not going to replace the Delicio, but get out there and try the Rustica.
0: Good morning, Boots and Salutes.
10: Blah, blah, blah.
0: Boots and Salutes.
10: Yes, good morning. I'd like to salute my beautiful Prime Minister for all his hard work and sending me paychecks every month. What a wonderful guy.
0: Hi there, Boots and Salutes.
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12: Oh, hi, good morning. I want to salute the people of Sherwood that are protesting the data center. Mo, when he went with Carney, comes back to Canada and, well, oh, we're going to have a data center here. I want to boot Scott Mo about that too, by the way. Also, I want to put the city of Saskatoon. There's a development on 8th Street, east of the railway track. That stuff has been sitting like that for over 3 years. Shame on them for not finishing a project. Thank you. Bye.
0: Good morning, Boots and Salutes.
13: Blah, blah, blah.
0: Hi there, Boots and Salutes.
13: Hey, good morning. Have a good day. Blah, blah, blah.
0: Boots and Salutes, good morning.
13: Big boot to you there, CJWW, for cutting me off and letting the whiny farmer guy on there.
0: Hi, Boots and Salutes.
14: Yes, I'd like to boot all the people doing the petition for the D project for giving false information or telling people, not giving them the full information. Thank you very much.
0: Hey, Boots and Salutes.
15: I'd like to boot my diarrhea. Thank you.
0: Boots and Salutes.
16: Good morning. I was in an accident yesterday on Highway 41, and I want to send a great big salute to the incredible paramedics, firefighters, police officers, and just people on the highway that stopped to make sure I was okay and act as witnesses and just be kind and show great humanity.
0: How are you doing? Are you okay?
16: Yeah, I am okay, thank God. I walked away, but yeah, it just was an incredible experience to see all of the amazing people out there to help someone else. That's a total stranger.
0: You bet. Well, I'm happy to hear that that was your experience with everything, and best of luck with the recovery and all that stuff, okay?
16: Thanks so much. Have a great day.
0: You too. Hey, good morning, Boots and Salutes.
17: Hi, good morning. I just like to salute those first two callers. You know, $100 million can go a lot for our senior citizens and people who are starving here in Canada. And I don't get this government. I just don't understand it. And those kooky people that are calling, they need to get a brain. Thank you.
0: Hi there, Boots and Salutes.
18: Good morning. I would like to salute two people, and Norm and Wayne. When they saw our health, my wife's and mine, was down right down to our knees, they came over yesterday and dug up all of our potatoes and placed them nicely against the house. What a pair of fine people. Thank you very much.
0: Thank you for that call. Hey, good morning, Boots and Salutes.
19: Well, I want to salute all the farmers out there. Just pray they stay safe. And we'll salute the Blades. Their big function they had last night after all the signings and then the autographs they got from all the guys. Boy, they are just raring to go. They're looking pretty good. We better have a good team on that this year.
0: You betcha. Big home opener this weekend, too. Go Blades. Hi there, Boots and Salutes.
20: Hey, I'd like to boot the Toronto Blue Jays. They were in a wild card spot about a week and a half ago, and they blew it, and now they're not even able to make the playoffs. And I'd like to salute the Saskatoon Blades in their home and home against PA. Go Blades, go.
0: Go Blades, go. Right on. Yeah, we will leave it right there today, and yeah, sad that the Toronto Blue Jays will not be making another postseason run this year. Seems like once a decade we get to see the Blue Jays make a postseason run, so who knows the next time that they'll get through. But, we'll keep cheering for them. At least I will, anyway. 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
22: Good morning. It's 8 degrees at 8 o'clock. I'm Venice Ferguson. Coming up, a proposed high-rise in the Broadway District is not moving ahead. In sports, the Blades will unveil their captain this morning. The Riders have an outside shot to clinch this weekend. The U Prairie Challenge hits campus. If you see news where you're at, call us, 244-1925. It was an expensive year for storm damage across the prairies. The Insurance Bureau of Canada's ballpark estimate is more than $1.8 billion. Heavy rain, flooding, and hail accounted for most of the insured damage. About half the total damage occurred in a series of severe storms across Saskatchewan and Manitoba, June 9th and 10th. The organization says annual insured losses have increased by approximately 320% since the late 1990s and early 2000s after accounting for inflation. IBC says insured losses from extreme weather across Canada have averaged about $3.7 billion annually over the past decade, and the organization is calling for measures including stronger land use planning, more resilient infrastructure, updated building standards, and incentives to help property owners reduce their exposure to severe weather damage. The 17-story mixed-use building with commercial and residential components at the top of the Broadway Bridge is not going to proceed. Brent McAdam, City Centre Planner, says the developer has requested a change in zoning to B5B Broadway Commercial District and AC2 B5B Broadway Architectural Control Overlay District. McAdam notes the land is also in the River Landing Overlay District,
23: which contains regulations for development in our riverbank slope areas and requires a geotechnical study at the building permit stage to ensure no adverse effect on slope stability from that development. The site is also located within the Miwasan Conservation Zone, which will require approval from Miwasan through its own development review process at that point in time.
22: With the change in zoning, the new mixed-use concept in development by Westcliff Developments will be subject to the architectural controls that provides direction to ensure new buildings reinforce and enhance the best qualities of the Broadway area. Lloydminster RCMP and Alberta RCMP Major Crimes Unit says thanks to the numerous tips that came in, Randy Lysohirka has been located and arrested without incident. In a news release, Sergeant Thomas Weirs of the RCMP Major Crimes Unit said it's thanks to witnesses at the scene as well as tips from the public that we were able to identify, locate, and arrest the suspect. A warrant had been issued for the 40-year-old suspect wanted in connection with a fatal daytime shooting earlier this week in Lloydminster. 22-year-old Lloydminster resident Nolan Whitstone was found dead after officers responded to a shooting on 50th Avenue Monday morning. RCMP had said they believed it was a targeted shooting. Lysohirka has been charged with second-degree murder. He is being held and will appear before a justice of the peace with a future court date to be determined. A 62-year-old woman has been ticketed for failing to yield following an SUV motorcycle collision in the Sutherland Industrial Area in Saskatoon. Police were called to the 300 block 105th Street East just before 10 yesterday morning. The 22-year-old man on the motorcycle was taken to hospital with non-life-threatening injuries. This is National Rail Safety Week. Sandra LaRose is a rail safety ambassador for Operation Lifesaver Canada. Her 17-year-old daughter, Kaylin, died in 2018 after her vehicle was hit by a train near Weyburn.
24: Don't ever think it won't happen to you. I never thought my life would be this way. Kaylin was smart. She knew right from wrong. And she made a mistake. But it's a mistake that can't be undone. There's no undo button on death. It's permanent. So look, listen, and live. Your family will thank you.
22: LaRose travels across Canada sharing her story with high school students and encouraging young people to think carefully about the choices they make. And the Canadian Armed Forces is looking to recruit new talent into the aviation technical trades. Yesterday, the Royal Canadian Air Force's Air Maintenance Branch Air Attractions Team visited students in the Saskatchewan Indian Institute of Technology's aviation's programs. Students also got a close-up look at a CH-148 Cyclone helicopter. In business news, the TSX is trading down by 35 points at 35,716. The Dow is trading down by 246 points at 51,266. Oil, West Texas Intermediate, trading up at $94.22 U.S. per barrel. The Canadian dollar trading down at 70.736 cents U.S. Today's internet news poll question, did you suffer any damage to property or plants due to summer storms? 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I'm Venice Ferguson, CJWW News.
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22: The Environment Canada forecast for Saskatoon, an area mainly sunny today, the high 23, clear tonight, low 12. Tomorrow, sunny and the wind kicks in. South, 50, gusting to 70 and a high of 28. Saturday, sunny, high 19 and sunshine on Sunday with a high of 16. For the Prince Albert region, mainly sunny today, high 22, becoming partly cloudy this evening, low 10. Tomorrow, mainly sunny. The wind will be south gusting to 60 and a high of 27. Sunny and a high of 16 for Saturday, sunny high 15 on Sunday. It's 8 in Spiritwood, 7 in Rosetown, 9 in Outlook, it's 5 in Kindersley, 13 in Wynyard, it's 8 in Watrous, 10 in Regina Humboldt, 13 in La Ronge, it's 4 in Meadow Lake, 11 in Melfort and Moose Jaw, it's 9 in Nipawin, 14 in Hudson Bay and Yorkton, 10 in Swift Current, and it's 5 in Lloydminster. In North Battleford, the wind is north 5 at 7. Prince Albert, the wind is west 13, mostly cloudy and 13. Saskatoon, the wind is southwest 9. It's sunny and it's 8 degrees. Gregor is in next with sports.
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0: It finally happened. Good morning, I'm Gregor. The Toronto Blue Jays will not make the playoffs this year. They lost both doubleheader games to Baltimore yesterday, 4-2. That mathematically eliminates them from the wildcard contention. And it didn't take long for things to completely unravel. An interview that was made a day earlier and translated from Spanish came out, where Vladimir Guerrero Jr., who's struggled all season, says the $500 million contract the Jays gave him is for what he's already done for the team, not for this year or anything he will do in the future. Yikes. Jays close out the year this weekend versus the Reds. Meanwhile, Saskatchewan Roughriders can clinch a CFL playoff spot this weekend if they beat the BC Lions tomorrow. Plus, Winnipeg's got to lose at home to Toronto, and then Calgary must fall Saturday in Ottawa. Green and Whitehead coach Corey Mace on the weaknesses in Lions QB Nathan Rourke's game.
6: Man, it's tough. He doesn't have a lot of kryptonite. He's an incredible player, obviously. I think we all understand that.
0: Kickoff time tomorrow is 8:30. Closer to home, there's two big rivalry football games on Saturday in the province. In the afternoon in Regina, the Saskatchewan Huskies visit the Rams in a battle of 2-1 Canada West University schools. And then at 7 in the evening at SMF Field, the Regina Thunder put their perfect 6-0 Prairie Football Conference leading record on the line against the 4-2 Saskatoon Hilltops. Over to hockey, where the long-awaited debut of goaltender Martin Sahalovitz as a Saskatoon Blade will happen Friday in Prince Albert. The 18-year-old Czech netminder missed the WHL's opening weekend while at the NHL training camp for the Philadelphia Flyers, who selected him in the second round this past summer, and he says that experience was great, though.
7: I was kind of sad that I missed the first two games, mm-hmm. but, like, this is just how it is. We're ready to go now.
0: Blades Visit PA, that starts at 7 o'clock tomorrow. CJWW's broadcast goes at 6:45. The Blue and Gold then host the Raiders Saturday at 7 at Sasktel Center. That's their home opener. Also on the local ponds, the Prairie Junior League season began last night. Royals beat Prince Albert at Rodham. The Sask Male Under 18 AAA League season also now underway. And finally, the President's Cup tees off this morning. Canada well represented on the international squad with Corey Connors and Nick Taylor. For all the Major League scores and more, go to CJWWRadio.com.
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0: That's Mary Chapin Carpenter and Passionate Kisses on CJWW. And, well, it's kind of ironic that we're playing that song right now because September the 24th just so happens to be Kiss Day. That's right. Whether it's a kiss for your sweetheart, a peck on the cheek for the kids, or a big sloppy kiss from the family dog, today is all about showing a little affection. Just make sure the person on the receiving end is expecting it. You got Lash Stylists Day today. Big shout out to the professionals who keep those eyelashes looking fabulous. From extensions to lash lifts, these folks have turned batting your eyelashes into an art form. Also, Bluebird of Happiness Day. The bluebird has long been a symbol of happiness, hope, and good fortune. And today is a reminder to appreciate the little things in life that bring us joy. And if you happen to spot a bluebird, well, consider it a little extra good luck. Cherries Jubilee Day. It's a classic dessert featuring warm cherries in a sweet sauce. Traditionally, flambéed with brandy and served over vanilla ice cream. It's a dessert with a little bit of drama. Also, Punctuation Day today. This is a day to celebrate commas, periods, question marks, and all those little symbols that keep our sentences making sense. After all, there's a big difference between let's eat grandma and let's eat grandma. So it's a friendly reminder that punctuation saves lives. And finally, Remember Me Thursday. This one's got a special message. It's an International Awareness Day dedicated to remembering shelter pets that never found their forever homes and encouraging people to adopt animals that are still waiting for a family. So a great opportunity to give your local animal shelter a little bit of love today. Just some of the things on the go for this September the 24th.
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4: It's rivalry weekend. Time for the Husky Reports. While the men's volleyball team is off in Calgary at the Dino Cup preseason tournament, here at home, it's best of Highway 11 time. Dogs football team coming off that lopsided 65-12 win in which they swept the weekly honors, but they're in Regina to tackle the Cougars, both teams 2-1. Lot riding on this one. Ladies soccer team come into the U Prairie Challenge week having lost their first games this past weekend, so they'll be looking to bounce back, first hosting the Cougars at Griffiths 7 on Friday, and then again Sunday for the Play for a Cure game. You can bid on their jerseys afterwards. All proceeds going to the Canadian Cancer Society. It's in support of midfielder Caden Madraga's mom, Lisa. She's currently battling pancreatic cancer. Meanwhile, the men's team welcomes Victoria and Thompson River. They're also raising funds solely through donations. They're playing for Jackson Kovich's dad, who has follicular lymphoma, and he also works for the Students' Union. Check out huskies.usask.ca for the schedules, tickets, and all the details. Go Dogs!
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1: There goes Dean Brody. It's Lightning Bug on CJWW. Guess what? We are a week away from giving away the biggest prize haul in CJWW history. The CJWW 50th anniversary edition of the Flamin' Saskatchewan Summer Hauler. We are talking over $40,000 in the total prize haul, including that incredible trailer from Flamin', complete with underglow inside and outside. Plus, not to mention, it's got a lovely little cabinet in the corner with a battery, got a bench in there too. It's fantastic. And of course, prizes from all of our great sponsors, including Saskatoon Barbecues and More, Palliser Insurance, Co-op Hale, Meridian Manufacturing, Access Communications, Top Crop, Nutrien, Barga, 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Car Sales, Christian Electric, and the CCMAs. If you want to have a chance at winning that, guess what? We're going to give away another official entry here today, and that's going to be from everybody who texts in the word Flamin' Hauler. Flamin' Hauler, text that in. And we're going to select one lucky person to go into that draw box. And yeah, next Thursday, a week from today, we find out who the big winner is of the CJWW Flamin' Saskatchewan Summer Hauler.
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0: from the CJWW Newsroom, bringing you Saskatchewan's news first. Here's what's happening.
1: Good morning. It's 10 degrees at 8:30. I'm Venice Ferguson. The 17-story mixed-use building with commercial and residential components at the top of the Broadway Bridge is not going to proceed. The developer also requested a change in zoning. The matter was before Saskatoon City Council Wednesday. With the change in zoning, the new mixed-use concept in development by Westcliff Developments will have to include elements to ensure that new buildings reinforce and enhance the best qualities of the Broadway area. The Saskatchewan Trucking Association is welcoming continued enforcement by the provincial government after a pair of trucking companies were recently charged with violating immigration laws and exploiting newcomers. Executive Director Susan Ewart says those actions help protect workers and reputable carriers.
2: We're very happy to see that the government's continued enforcement efforts against, you know, these particular companies that are using, you know, or violating immigration laws and exploiting, you know, newcomers is that they're working on it.
1: Ewart added that the vast majority of Saskatchewan trucking companies follow the rules and use immigration programs ethically. The province has proclaimed this week as Saskatchewan Transportation Week. A Mooshaw-based agriculture instructor is helping shape the future of farming education in Egypt. SAS Polytechnic's Brian Sowers recently worked with several other organizations to develop a new agricultural technology school. He said he offered advice based on his experience developing agricultural programs in Saskatchewan.
3: They're hoping to develop workers that have a higher skill set, more hands-on experience, more knowledgeable, and really raising the bar, not just a little bit, but substantially raising the bar for developing hands-on workers, skilled workers.
1: The Egyptian school welcomed its first students earlier this month. The Saskatoon Fire Department is joining in for the National Fire Protection Association's annual Fire Prevention Week in its safe charging theme, which encourages people to charge their lithium battery equipment, such as phones, tools, and e-bikes, safely. Fire Prevention Week kicks off October 4th and runs until the 10th. Ryan Bradley, Director of Community Relationships with the Fire Department, says there will be three open houses in advance of Fire Prevention Week at three different locations today, October 1st and October 8th.
4: Kind of just open up the doors to the fire hall and allow the public to come in and the community to come in and visit with our firefighters, our fire inspectors, and just chat about fire safety. There'll be some information, some pamphlets. Might even have some cookies and some treats for the kids. Give a little tour of the fire trucks and just

0: have those discussions.
1: To charge safely, Bradley recommends people charge their lithium battery equipment using an approved charging device, charging devices on a hard surface, and get devices inspected if anything unusual is seen or heard from the battery. I'm Venice Ferguson, CJWW News.
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1: The Environment Canada forecast for Saskatoon and area, mainly sunny today, the high 23, clear tonight, low 12. Tomorrow, sunny and the wind kicks in, south 50, gusting to 70 and a high of 28. Saturday, sunny, high 19 and sunshine on Sunday with a high of 16. For the Prince Albert region, mainly sunny today, high 22, becoming partly cloudy this evening, low 10. Tomorrow, mainly sunny, the wind will be south gusting to 60. And a high of 27. Sunny and a high of 16 for Saturday. Sunny high 15 on Sunday. 9 in Spiritwood, 7 in Rosetown, 10 in Outlook. 6 in Kindersley, it's 14 in Wynyard. 10 in Watrous, it's 11 in Regina-Humboldt. 13 in LaRange. 6 in Meadow Lake, it's 13 in Melfort. 12 in Nipawin, as well as Swift Current. 15 in Hudson Bay, 14 in Yorkton. It's 11 in Moose Jaw and 7 in Lloydminster. In North Battleford, the wind is west 8, it's 9. Prince Albert, the wind is west, northwest 14. There's fog and it's 14. Saskatoon, the wind is southwest 7, it's mainly sunny and it's 10 degrees. Gregor is in next with sports.
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3: Good morning, I'm Gregor. The Saskatoon Blades have called an 11 a.m. news conference this morning. They'll unveil their new leadership group and who the 65th captain in franchise history will be. Of course, the team is busily preparing for their home-and-home series with the Raiders this weekend, which includes their home opener on Saturday night. Goalie Martin Sahavalets on the ice with his teammates and ready for his first game in the WHL as a member of the Blades after returning from his Flyers NHL camp.
6: I won't be able to sleep probably this next few days, but I'm hyped. I'm actually so hyped, excited to see the fans finally and all of that, right?
3: CJWW's broadcasts will begin at 6:45 both tomorrow and Saturday. NHL preseason continues. Count Mark Messier in, though. Amongst those who are disappointed, the Oilers hired Mike Babcock. The Oilers great shared that he is, quote, shocked from the stories that he heard from good, reputable character people about the way that they were treated, that he was still hired. To football, where the Saskatchewan Roughriders can punch their ticket to the playoffs as early as this week. The green and white can clinch a postseason berth with a win over the BC Lions tomorrow in Vancouver, so long as Winnipeg falls at home to Toronto and Calgary loses in Ottawa. With the Riders and Leos each having one against each other one time at home this season, Friday's contest will decide the season series, and Saskatchewan head coach Corey Mace had this to say about what they can hope to do against star BC quarterback Nathan Rourke.
7: He's thrown interceptions, he's lost games before, same as any other quarterback. So it's just, again, about fine-tuning the game plan to attack him, knowing that he's probably going to make a few plays, no doubt. We just got to make sure we make one more than they do.
3: Rough Riders have made the playoffs the past couple of seasons. They won the Grey Cup, of course, last November. Kickoff time tomorrow, 8:30. Meanwhile, Winnipeg has ruled out Zach Collaros for tomorrow's game against Toronto. Closer to home, U Prairie Challenge this week on campus. Women's soccer teams will battle, as will the Dogs football squad. They visit Regina. Hilltops at home here to the Regina Thunder. That goes Saturday night at SMF Field. Toronto Blue Jays officially eliminated from the postseason contention. They lost 4-2, so they're mathematically ending their playoff hopes with just three games remaining this weekend. And the President's Cup tees off this morning. The international team in tough. The U.S. squad has 8 of the top 11 golfers ranked in the world. For all the major league scores and more, go to CJWWRadio.com.
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0: It's the one and only Kane Brown and One Mississippi on CJWW, and it's about that time. It's birthday and anniversary time. You got a birthday or an anniversary greeting, and I haven't heard from you yet this morning. Give me a shout at 306-938-0600, toll-free 1-800-667-3727. Just got this wonderful message in a few moments ago.
1: I'd like to send anniversary greetings to my wife, Betty, for 60 years today, coming from her husband, Ed.
0: Ed and Betty, I hope you guys have a wonderful day out there today. We got people on the phone lines as well. Hi, go ahead, birthday or anniversary. Hello? Hello, go ahead, birthday or anniversary.
2: Good morning. Can I wish my sister, Yvette Watts from Imperial, coming from her brother, Roland, ringing?
0: You bet. Thanks for the call.
2: Thank you.
0: All right, let's see which celebrities we've got celebrating today. Turning 33, the Tony Award-winning actor and singer best known for originating the title role in the Broadway musical Dear Evan Hansen. Ben Platt is 33. We've got Spencer Tree Clark. You might remember him as Lucius, the son of Lucilia in the Oscar-winning film Gladiator. He is 39 here today. Back to the phones we go. Hi there, birthday or anniversary?
3: Birthdays to my twin sisters, Barb Palchinski of Saskatoon and Deb Markey of Wetaskiwin. Wishing them a happy birthday today.
0: Thanks for the call. Hi there, birthday or anniversary?
4: Good morning. I have an anniversary wish for my husband and myself today. It's our 60th anniversary.
0: This must be Betty.
4: Yeah, pardon?
0: This must be Betty?
4: No, this is Diane.
0: Oh, wow, another 60th anniversary today. Congratulations to you guys as well.
4: Yeah, this is Diane and Don from Kalonzi. So, yeah, it seems like when you say the number, whoa, that's a long time.
0: Well, that's awesome. Well, thanks so much for the call, and congratulations to you guys on the big day today.
4: Thank you so much.
0: You betcha. All right, we have Nia Nia Valderlos, Canadian actress and Winnipeg native, of course, wrote and starred in the smash romantic comedy My Big Fat Greek Wedding, 64 today. We have Kevin Sorbo, best known for playing the title character in the 90s TV series Hercules, The Legendary Journeys. He is 68 here today. And we got Gordon Clapp, best known as Detective Greg Medavoy in NYPD Blue. That earned him an Emmy Award, and he is 78 today. And if it's you celebrating your birthday or anniversary, certainly hope you enjoy it from all of your friends here at CJWW.
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12: 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It's the Moo Crew with Ben Brooks on CJWW.

0: It's the James Barker Band at After Dark on CJWW. And we've collected a whole bunch of names. Thanks to everybody that's been listening in this morning. And we've got to give away another official entry for that CJWW Flamin' Saskatchewan Summer Hauler.
1: It's not just the cows waking up. We're here to tip your morning in the right direction. It's the Moo Crew on CJWW.
2: Hello.
0: Hi, is this Tammy?
2: Yes, it is.
0: It's Ben Brooks giving you a shout here from CJWW. What are you getting up to today, Tammy?
2: Oh, Grandma's sitting and baking some muffins.
0: Hey, that sounds like a good day.
2: Yeah, it's great.
0: Can I make that day even better for you?
2: You bet.
0: We're going to put you into the draw for a chance to win the CJWW Flamin' Saskatchewan Summer Hauler. You're our official entry today.
2: Oh, my goodness. Thank you.
0: Where are you listening in from this morning, Tammy?
2: Spiritwood.
0: From Spiritwood, Saskatchewan. Well, I've spent many a few hours up there in Spiritwood.
2: Yeah,
0: say hi to everybody listening up there in Spiritwood today. If we gave you this trailer and all the prizes inside it, what do you think you'd use it for, Tammy?
2: Oh, there would be no end to what we could do. Adventure.
0: Adventure. I love it.
2: Yes. Well, we are outdoor adventurers.
0: All right on. Well, it sounds like you'd be good winners if we draw you. You are one step closer, Tammy. And we find out next Thursday who wins this trailer and all the prizes inside of it. And I hope it's you.
2: Oh, thank you very, very much.
0: There we go, Tammy. Good luck to you. And, you know, everybody that gets in with the Moo Crew, they got to give me their best cow moo. So what have you got for me today, Tammy?
2: Moo!
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10: Good morning. It's 10 degrees at 9 o'clock. I'm Venice Ferguson.
7: The serious incident response team investigation has cleared law enforcement of responsibility in the death of a teenager whose body was found in a sewage lagoon northwest of Langham on August 25, 2024. The CERT report said the teen went to a home in Saskatoon the evening of the 23rd. Around 1:10 a.m. on the following morning, Warman RCMP reported a truck driving on Highway 16 near Saskatoon without its taillights on. Officers made a U-turn to stop the vehicle. It accelerated away. RCMP did not pursue the vehicle, but shared the vehicle's description and heading over police radio. An RM of Corman Park service member said he'd travel into the area towards Langham. Around 1:23 a.m., the officers saw a truck matching the description, which was reportedly traveling at 110 kilometers per hour without its lights on. The truck pulled onto a back road near Langham and threw a ditch into the field. Officers decided not to continue engaging, saying it was unlikely the driver could get very far because it was raining heavily. The teen's family reported him missing on the 25th. His body was discovered in the lagoon later that day. The CERT report said that at some point after the truck stopped, the teenager left the vehicle and died as a result of acute cocaine intoxication. A recent trip to Egypt left a Sass Polytechnic instructor impressed by how farmers are growing crops in what would be challenging conditions in Saskatchewan. Brian Saar was in Egypt to help develop a new agricultural school near Cairo. He said producers are making the most out of sandy soil and limited water supplies.
10: You know, with water being, of course, such a limiting factor there, you know, seeing what they're doing for irrigation, how they're working with water as a limited resource and growing some pretty amazing crops on what would seem to us to be quite different soils.
7: Sauer says grapes, mangoes, and potatoes are among the crops grown to the farms connected to the new school. Some very good news yesterday regarding a young mother and her two-month-old baby that were reported missing on Monday. Police say both have been located and they have been found to be safe. The Saskatoon Police Service says shortly before 12 p.m., members of the Guns and Gangs Unit, with assistance from Tactical Support, initiated enforcement action in a firearm investigation with the arrest of a man in the 1500 block of 20th Street West. Police say the suspect tried to flee on foot but was quickly apprehended. Officers seized a sawed-off 410-gauge shotgun, loaded ammunition, as well as 1.56 grams of fentanyl. A 31-year-old man has been charged with possession of a controlled substance, two counts of breaching court-imposed conditions, and multiple firearms-related offenses.
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7: The Environment Canada forecast for Saskatoon and area, mainly sunny today, the high 23, clear tonight, low 12. Tomorrow, sunny and the wind kicks in, south 50, gusting to 70 and a high of 28. Saturday, sunny, high 19 and sunshine on Sunday with a high of 16. For the Prince Albert region, mainly sunny today, high 22, becoming partly cloudy this evening, low 10. Tomorrow, mainly sunny, the wind will be south gusting to 60. And a high of 27. Sunny and a high of 16 for Saturday. Sunny high 15 on Sunday. 9 in Spiritwood, 7 in Rosetown, 10 in Outlook. 6 in Kindersley, it's 14 in Wynyard. 10 in Watrous, it's 11 in Regina-Humboldt. 13 in LaRange. 6 in Meadow Lake, it's 13 in Melfort. 12 in Nipawin, as well as Swift Current. 15 in Hudson Bay, 14 in Yorkton. It's 11 in Moose Jaw and 7 in Lloydminster. In North Battleford, the wind is west 8, it's 9. Prince Albert, the wind is west, northwest 14. There's fog and it's 14. Saskatoon, the wind is southwest 7, it's mainly sunny and it's 10 degrees. I'm Venice Ferguson, CJWW News.
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0: It's Reba and Kelly Clarkson, Because of You on CJWW. As we settle into another hour of legendary country for you this morning, I'm Ben Brooks. George Canyon, Lainey Wilson, both coming up. A little bit of Miranda Lambert, Tate Shrivers, all on the way in just a bit as well, too. And want to talk about big nights coming up for Jubilee Residences. Harvest Fest is right around the corner, and they've actually changed venues. We're going to talk about that and more with Brad Sylvester and John Nock in just a bit here on CJWW.
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0: Lainey Wilson, phone, keys, wallet on CJWW, and we've got a knock at the door.
1: It's not just the cows waking up. We're here to tip your morning in the right direction. It's the Moo Crew on CJWW.
0: Well, always pleased to have a couple of special guests joining us in studio, and we have John Nock. He is the Jubilee Residences CEO and President. Good morning to you, John. And Brad Sylvester is here as well. He is the Jubilee Residences Foundation Board Chair. Harvest Fest, it's back. I remember you guys coming in last year telling us all about it, and this year, Brad, we've changed venues.
2: Yes, we have. We went to the WDM, to the Western Development Museum. Gives us a bigger room to, because we were starting to outgrow the space that we had in the last couple of years. So really an opportunity to have more people come and enjoy that night and celebrate our harvest, and also to raise some money for a really important component of what we do with our home. As a chair of the board, I've had conversations with some of the staff at Jubilee, and I've used the word resident or facility. And I'm quickly corrected and said, it's a home.
0: Yeah.
2: And it truly is a home. It's the home our residents live in now. And our job as the foundation is to improve the lives of our residents. And this event, fundraiser, really helps us to do that. And we're going to be this year, the proceeds are going towards the Stensrud Solarium and Sun Deck. Now, how many people live inside all the time? A lot of our residents do.
0: Yeah.
2: A lot of our people. So this is an opportunity for them in the middle of summertime or winter to go and enjoy some sunshine, which is like a very important component. So we're making their lives better.
0: Yeah. Yeah. You betcha. Let's talk a little bit about the big night that's coming up here, John. We got some entertainment. We've got dueling pianos, it looks like. We got supper and more. So, tell us all about what we can expect at the Western Development Museum.
3: Well, yeah, you can expect all of those things for sure. So dueling pianos, we're excited to hear them perform for us. The meal that I think a lot of people are going to be interested in is turkey and beef. And we're looking forward to the WDM. They have they've got a good reputation of providing this harvest type of meal, and it really fits nicely with the theme of the event.
0: Perfect. And you know what, Brad, let's go back to you. Let's talk a little bit more about Jubilee Residences, and maybe somebody's listening to this right now and is thinking about the next step. How can they get a hold of you guys to maybe secure a spot to get on the waiting list? Where's your facility located? All that
2: good
0: stuff.
2: That's more of a John question, actually.
0: Okay. Yeah. Well, John, you go ahead. Tell me.
3: I will. And thanks very much. If somebody is in the community and they're at a point or stage in their life where they're either in hospital and they're looking for a more intensive care, the best way to make that happen and make that decision, it's a very difficult decision for an individual, but also for a family to make, is to contact the Saskatchewan Health Authority, and there is a central placement and assessment service, better known just as CPAS. Any staff in the hospital, any of the registered nurses or nursing staff or medical staff should be able to assist somebody with coordinating or contacting those individuals. If in the event people have been unsuccessful or are still unsure of what to do, they're more than welcome to contact either Stensrud Lodge or Porteous Lodge, and we will redirect them.
0: Perfect.
3: So,
0: yep. Right on. And Brad, we'll come back to you then again and talk a little bit about where we can grab tickets for this event that's coming up at the WDM.
2: We can get tickets from Jubilee Residences office. Tickets are $75 per person. You can phone Alexandra at 306-955-0234, extension 109, and she will arrange with you for those tickets. The event starts at 5 with a cocktail reception, and 6 o'clock is supper. And the entertainment starts at 7. So it's not a really late night for many people. We do have quite a few of our residents that have been sponsored, for instance, by Earl's Pharmacy, who has been a long-time title sponsor with the foundation. And we really appreciate their sponsorship, and it allows some of our residents, provides for our residents to attend the event themselves. And we have a new van to get them there.
0: Nice.
2: Which is a wonderful thing we just did.
0: Yeah, right on. It's all souped up, flames on the side and everything.
2: It's not quite the flames, no.
0: I love it. Well, it sounds like a wonderful evening coming up for you guys, and we wish you nothing but the best. This is Harvest Fest. Again, coming up October the 23rd. That's a Friday night at the Western Development Museum. John, Brad, thank you to both of you for coming in. Anything else you want to add here today?
3: No, just thanks very much, and we do want to, again, just remind everyone that Earl's Pharmacy is a title sponsor, but our gold sponsors are Miners Construction and Graham Construction. Our silver sponsor is SIGA, S-I-G-A, and our bronze sponsors are 320 Modular, Raymond James, Warner Industries, Catterall & Wright, G3, and we are still welcoming additional sponsors. Thanks very much for all those that have supported us now and in the past.
0: Yeah, for sure. Good on you guys for making this event happen, and best of luck with everything coming up here.
2: Thank you very much for your time this morning.
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0: All right, that forecast is mainly sunny, up to a high of 23 degrees. There's a clear night tonight, dipping down to a low of 12. We've got sunshine and 28 for tomorrow, and into Saturday, sunny and 19. Prince Albert, it's sunny and 22 today, partly cloudy, a low of 10 tonight, mainly sunny, and 27 for tomorrow, and into Saturday, it's sunny and a high of 16. Hotspot is Swift Current at 18, coldest is Kindersley at 8, Battlefords are sunny and 10, Prince Albert mostly cloudy 14, Saskatoon partly cloudy, a west-southwest wind at 10, sitting at 12 degrees.

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1: This is Venice Ferguson in the Saskatoon Media Group newsroom with your news now. CERT investigation finds police not responsible for teen's death 2 years ago near Langham. Saskatchewan mother advocates for rail safety following the death of her teenage daughter. Summer storms across the prairies.

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0: Shania Twain and Any Man of Mine on Country 600 CJWW. And we'll turn the keys over to Jackson Emery, who's got the trivia hour coming up for you after 10 o'clock here this morning. And the big news of the day today is that Tucker Wetmore is now dating Lainey Wilson. Yeah, big news coming out this week out of Music City. And we're going to hear from Tucker Wetmore in just a moment with Saskatoon's original country music station, CJWW.
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1: From the CJWW Newsroom, bringing you Saskatchewan's news first, here's what's happening.
2: Good morning. It's 12 degrees at 10 o'clock. I'm Venice Ferguson. The Saskatchewan Trucking Association says a handful of bad actors should not define the industry. This comes after the provincial government recently laid charges against two trucking companies under foreign worker legislation. Executive Director Susan Ewart says most carriers follow regulations and treat workers fairly.
3: It definitely, you know, damages the reputation of our industry when things like this happen. But we want Saskatchewan residents to know that, you know, not all trucking is like that. There are so many great employers out there in our province.
2: Ewart says no one in the industry wants to see newcomers exploited and supports efforts to crack down on labor trafficking. The Saskatoon Police Service says a 16-year-old Saskatoon teen is facing charges in connection to a robbery at a Saskatoon business. Around 2:15 Tuesday, police were called to a robbery in progress at the store. The suspect was described as being a male wearing a hoodie and ski mask who allegedly began stealing items and threatened a staff member who tried to stop him before he took off on foot. Officers were alerted to a backpack that was found nearby containing products from the store. A male suspect was also located nearby, still wearing the ski mask. No one was injured in the incident. The teen is now facing charges of robbery and disguise with intent. Parents play a major role in shaping driving habits years before their children get behind the wheel. Sandra LaRose lives about half hour north of Weyburn. She serves as a rail safety ambassador for Operation Lifesaver Canada and gives presentations at high schools.
4: It's staying off your phone, not feeding, signaling when you're supposed to, stopping at a complete stop, watching for trains. That's the best way to educate your child, is just doing things right, because children will mimic everything that you do. And if you break the law, they're going to think it's okay, and it's not.
2: LaRose's 17-year-old daughter, Kaylin, died in August 2018 after a vehicle-train collision. This is National Rail Safety Week. After an investigation into the discovery of what was initially thought to be bones found in Regina, turned out to be a calcified piece of metal instead. An investigation involving the Regina Police Service Major Crimes Unit, Forensic Identification Unit, and the Saskatchewan Coroner Service was launched after a crew working in the area made the discovery.
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2: The Environment Canada forecast for Saskatoon, an area mainly sunny today, the high 23, clear tonight, low 12. Tomorrow, sunny and the wind kicks in, south 50, gusting to 70 and a high of 28. Saturday, sunny, high 19 and sunshine on Sunday with a high of 16. For the Prince Albert region, mainly sunny today, high 22, becoming partly cloudy this evening, low 10. Tomorrow, mainly sunny, the wind will be south gusting to 60. And a high of 27. Sunny and a high of 16 for Saturday. Sunny high 15 on Sunday. 11 in Spiritwood. It's 10 in Rosetown. 13 in Outlook, as well as Regina, Humboldt. It's 12 in Kindersley. 15 in Wynyard. 14 in Watrous and LaRange, as well as Melfort, Nipawin. And in Yorkton, it's 10 in Meadow Lake. 16 in Hudson Bay. 18 in Swift Current, 15 in Moose Jaw, and it's 10 in Lloydminster. In North Battleford, the wind is west-northwest 11, it's 10. Prince Albert, the wind is west-northwest 14, it's mostly cloudy and 14. Saskatoon, the wind is west-southwest 10, it's partly cloudy, and it's 12 degrees. I'm Venice Ferguson, CJWW News.
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0: Saskatchewan's own Donnie Peranto. The Brad John are joining him as well. That's called Bring It On here on CJWW, Saskatchewan's most listened to radio station. On middays here with Jackson. Great to have you along today. Moo Crew Trivia Hour starting up as always. And a chance to win another big prize today. I have two tickets to see Johnny Cash at the Broadway Theater on October 3rd. And all you need to do is try to guess our trivia question today. About a third of adults use this each morning. About a third of adults use this each morning. That's pretty vague. We'll get some hints along the way, but see if you can guess the correct answer just by that. About a third of adults use this each morning. Get your responses in 306-938-0600 by giving me a call or text again on our Groundkeeper Lawn Fertilizer text line.
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0: Tyler Joe Miller under the influence on Country 600 CJWW Moo Crew Trivia Hour. You know, the question was pretty vague, but it has stumped a couple. We've actually gotten a handful of correct answers so far. A chance to win two tickets to see Johnny Cash at the Broadway Theater October 3rd. That is Saturday night. My question today, about a third of adults use this each morning. About a third of adults use this each morning. And I'm talking, this might be the first thing you do in the morning. I'm almost guaranteed that almost all of us have done this once or twice. The very first thing that you do in the morning. About a third of adults use this each morning. What do you think that is? Well, let's see. Carla says their phone. Very well could be your phone, but that is not the correct answer. That could be a good hint, though. Marianne says checking their cell phones as soon as they wake up. No, again, we might be on the right track there. Let's go down the list here. Ron says toaster for breakfast. No, not quite. Drew, drink coffee. No, think a little bit earlier on. Jackie, checking their phone or social media. No, you know what? Phone, you're on the right track, but no, that's not what we're looking for. Terry says flossing your teeth. Sheldon, eat breakfast. Couple others saying brush their teeth. Nope, none of those are correct. We've had a couple people guess the correct answer. About a third of adults use this each morning. About a third of adults use this each morning. Very well could be the first thing you do and could involve your phone. Get your guesses in 306-938-0600.
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0: Partly cloudy, 15 degrees right now in Saskatoon. No wind, a gorgeous start to the day. Up to a high of 23 today and mainly sunny. Clear, low of 12 tonight. Sunny tomorrow, up to a high of 28, although it's going to be a windy one. South wind, 30 kilometers an hour, gusting to 50, increasing to 50, gusts up to 70K early in the afternoon. Clear and windy tomorrow night, low of 12. Sunny high of 19 on Saturday. Nice day to enjoy some outdoor time before the Blades home opener against, yes, the Prince Albert Raiders. PA right now, mostly cloudy, 15 degrees. A lot of the same as Saskatoon, mainly sunny today, high of 22. Clear, low of 10 tonight, mainly sunny tomorrow. South wind 20 kilometers an hour, gust to 40, then increasing to 40, gust to 60K early in the afternoon, high of 27. Clear, low of 15 tomorrow night. And on Saturday, sunny, high of 16 with Thomas Rhett.

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1: This is Venice Ferguson in the Saskatoon Media Group Newsroom with your news now. CERT investigation finds police not responsible for teen's death 2 years ago near Langham. Saskatchewan mother advocates for rail safety following the death of her teenage daughter. Summer storms across the prairies caused more than $1.8 billion in insured damage. Man wanted in connection to Lloydminster shooting now in custody.
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8: 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We have 4 grand entries, Tuesday at noon and 6 p.m., and Wednesday at noon and 6 p.m. We'd like you to wear red on Tuesday to honor those missing and murdered Indigenous women and girls, and orange on Wednesday in respect and honor of the National Day of Truth and Reconciliation. 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

0: There's Luke Combs, Be By You, on Country 600 CJWW. This has been a fun question for Moo Crew Trivia today. So many people are just, they're right around the correct answer. Lots of people calling in. They are oh so close. We've had a couple more guess the correct answer for our question today. A chance to win two tickets to see Johnny Cash at the Broadway Theater October 3rd, a tribute show. Your question today, about a third of adults use this each morning. About a third of adults use this each morning. And I said this might be one of the first things you do in the morning. Might even do it a couple of times. People messaging in saying going on their phones. No, not quite. But again, you could be on the right track with that. You know, laying in bed and maybe something wakes you up and you tell it, no, I'm just not quite ready. A couple more minutes. Kind of get where I'm getting at? All right, let's see how many more have been able to get our correct answer here over on our Groundkeeper Lawn Fertilizer text line. Tamara says, grabbing your slippers, house coat. Hey, that's pretty early, but no, not quite. She also said alarm. That's right there. Not quite what we're looking for, but that is right there. Let's see. Tyler says a shower or coffee. Not quite. Again, right there. Janet says waking up early, like 3. Not quite. Maybe something that caused you to wake up. Lots of people are right on the money. So close to getting the correct answer for Moo Crew Trivia. We'll pick a winner coming up here in a few minutes. You can get your final guess in. If you know the answer, about a third of adults use this each morning. You will be laying in bed and you want a couple more minutes of sleep. What are you hitting? About a third of adults use this each morning. 306-938-0600.
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10: from the Country Court's Wall of Fame.

Pirates of the Mississippi. That's called Feed Jake on Country 600 CJWW Moo Crew Trivia Hour. Wrapping up today, our question, about a third of adults use this each morning. Lots of people able to get that final answer correct last minute. It stumped a couple of people, but only one could walk away a winner with two tickets to see a Johnny Cash tribute show at the Broadway Theater October 3rd. About a third of adults use this each morning. Hitting the snooze button on their alarm. That was the correct answer. One lucky winner going to be selected today for those tickets, and it will be... Cody Richards won himself two tickets to see the Johnny Cash tribute show at the Broadway Theater October 3rd. Thank you all once again for playing Moo Crew Trivia. Same time tomorrow.

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0: the CJWW Newsroom, bringing you Saskatchewan's news first. Here's what's happening.
1: Good morning. It's 15 degrees at 11 o'clock. I'm Venice Ferguson. The 17-story mixed-use building with commercial and residential components at the top of the Broadway Bridge is not going to proceed. The developer also requested a change in zoning. The matter was before Saskatoon City Council Wednesday. With the change in zoning, the new mixed-use concept in development by Westcliff Developments will have to include elements to ensure that new buildings reinforce and enhance the best qualities of the Broadway area. The Saskatchewan Trucking Association is welcoming continued enforcement by the provincial government after a pair of trucking companies were recently charged with violating immigration laws and exploiting newcomers. Executive Director Susan Ewart says those actions help protect workers and reputable carriers.
2: We're very happy to see that the government's continued enforcement efforts against, you know, these particular companies that are using, you know, or violating immigration laws and exploiting, you know, newcomers is that they're working on it.
1: Ewart added that the vast majority of Saskatchewan trucking companies follow the rules and use immigration programs ethically. The province has proclaimed this week as Saskatchewan Transportation Week. A Moose Jaw-based agriculture instructor is helping shape the future of farming education in Egypt. Sas Polytechnic's Brian Sowers recently worked with several other organizations to develop a new agricultural technology school. He said he offered advice based on his experience developing agricultural programs in Saskatchewan.
3: They're hoping to develop workers that have a higher skill set, more hands-on experience, more knowledgeable, and really raising the bar, not just a little bit, but substantially raising the bar for developing hands-on workers, skilled workers.
1: The Egyptian school welcomed its first students earlier this month. The Saskatoon Fire Department is joining in for the National Fire Protection Association's annual Fire Prevention Week in its safe charging theme, which encourages people to charge their lithium battery equipment, such as phones, tools, and e-bikes, safely. Fire Prevention Week kicks off October 4th and runs until the 10th. Ryan Bradley, Director of Community Relationships with the Fire Department, says there will be three open houses in advance of Fire Prevention Week at three different locations today, October 1st and October 8th.
4: Kind of just open up the doors to the fire hall and allow the public to come in and the community to come in and visit with our firefighters, our fire inspectors, and just chat about fire safety. There'll be some information, some pamphlets. Might even have some cookies and some treats for the kids, give a little tour of the fire trucks, and just have those discussions.
1: To charge safely, Bradley recommends people charge their lithium battery equipment using an approved charging device, charging devices on a hard surface, and get devices inspected if anything unusual is seen or heard from the battery.
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1: The Environment Canada forecast for Saskatoon and area, mainly sunny today, the high 23, clear tonight, low 12. Tomorrow, sunny and the wind kicks in, south 50, gusting to 70 and a high of 28. Saturday, sunny, high 19 and sunshine on Sunday with a high of 16. For the Prince Albert region, mainly sunny today, high 22, becoming partly cloudy this evening, low 10. Tomorrow, mainly sunny, the wind will be south gusting to 60. And a high of 27. Sunny and a high of 16 for Saturday. Sunny high 15 on Sunday. 13 in Spiritwood, Kindersley, as well as Humboldt. It's 14 in Rosetown and Regina. 16 in Outlook and Watrous. It's 17 in Wynyard. 16 in LaRonge. It's 12 in Meadow Lake. 15 in Melfort. 14 in Nipawin. 18 in Hudson Bay. 16 in Yorkton. 20 in Swift Current and Moose Jaw, and 13 in Lloydminster. In North Battleford, the wind is north-northwest 8, it's 12. Prince Albert, the wind is west-northwest 13, is mostly cloudy and 15. Saskatoon, the wind is northwest 8, it's mostly cloudy and 15 degrees. I'm Venice Ferguson, CJWW News.
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9: Here are this morning's futures prices for Thursday, September 24th. November canola up $5.20, $830.30 a ton. January canola up $5.30, $842.50. And March canola $4.30 higher, $849.30 a ton. In Chicago, November soybean up a cent and a quarter, $13.19 a bushel. December soybean oil down 14 points at 67.67 cents. December soybean meal up $1.40, $372 a ton. December corn up a penny, $5.30. December Chicago wheat up half a cent at $7.09 a bushel. December oats up six and three quarters, $4.24 a bushel. And those are this morning's futures prices, courtesy of R.J. O'Brien, Canada in Winnipeg.
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0: There's Taya LaBelle, Life We're Living on Country 600 CJWW. It's Jackson along with you this morning. Hope you've had a great start to your day so far. More chances to win coming up. We're going to take a look at our win tab, some ways to win over there, getting your name into our draw for another chance later this afternoon with Jason Lee to win an official entry to the CJWW Flamin Saskatchewan Summer Hauler. And we're going to have a special guest joining us in studio later on this hour. Some Brooks and Dunn on the way next.
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0: Emerson Drive, a good man on Country 600 CJWW. Well, inching closer and closer to the giveaway date of the biggest prize haul in CJWW's history. I'm talking about the Flamin' Saskatchewan Summer Hauler. Your chance to win one of the final official entries. Are going to be giving out a couple more this week and next week, right before the big date. All you need to do today, though, as Jason Lee is going to be giving out another official entry later this afternoon, all you need to do is text in Hauler or Flamin' Hauler or Summer Hauler, anything along the lines of that. Text in to 306-938-0600 on our Groundkeeper Lawn Fertilizer text line. You will be into the draw and a chance to win one of the final remaining official entries. Jason Lee, like I said, giving one out later this afternoon. A huge thanks to all of our sponsors. Without them, we can't make the Summer Hauler possible. Nutrien, Top Crop, Access Communications, Warm and Home Center, JB Sausage Supplies, Lambert Distributing, Babco Meats, Yorkton Auction Center. 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
0: Weather. 17 degrees right now in Saskatoon. Environment Canada says mostly cloudy. Well, I'd argue it's more partly cloudy outside, looking towards the airport right now. Getting up to a high of 23 today and mainly sunny. Clear tonight, low of 12. Sunny tomorrow, going to be a windy one. South 30, gusting to 50K, increasing to 50, gusts up to 70K early tomorrow afternoon at a high of 28. Clear, windy tomorrow night, low of 12. Sunny high of 19 on Saturday. For the Prince Albert region, 17 degrees, mostly cloudy right now. Mainly sunny today and a high of 22. Clear, low of 10 tonight. Mainly sunny tomorrow. Wind south 20 kilometers an hour, gusting to 40 in the morning, then increasing to 40, gusts up to 60K early in the afternoon. High of 27. Clear, low of 15 tomorrow night. And on Saturday, sunny with a high of 16. 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
1: This is Venice Ferguson in the Saskatoon Media Group newsroom with your news now. CERT investigation finds police not responsible for teen's death 2 years ago near Langham. Saskatchewan mother advocates for rail safety following the death of her teenage daughter. Summer storms across the prairies caused more than $1.8 billion in insured damage. Man wanted in connection to Lloydminster shooting now in custody.
0: A news tip is a text away at 306-938-0600.
2: Sagao Esky holds the license for the Prince Albert Timber Supply Area located south of LaRonche on behalf of shareholders who harvest logs from the area. 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The group is working on the 2027-2028 operating plan for the Prince Albert Forest Area. Information on how to review draft maps for year one of the plan can be found by clicking on the links in the What's New section of the Sagao.ca website. If you wish to discuss the plans, email admin@sagao.ca. Include the map or the area you would like to discuss and your contact info. A schedule of the community open houses where the plans can also be viewed is included in the information too. Information about the long-term forest management plan for this forest area and annual reports on whether expected outcomes are being achieved are available on the Sagao website too under Forest Management Plan. To find out more, visit online at sakaw.ca.
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0: High Valley, I'm leaving you on Country 600 CJWW. Well, a huge shout out and congratulations to Blades defenseman Braden Klimke. Just announced here not too long ago, just after 11 o'clock this morning, Klimke has been named the 65th captain in franchise history of the Saskatoon Blades. So congratulations going out to him. He will make his debut as captain tomorrow night in Prince Albert against the Raiders. And then, of course, the big home opener Saturday night against PA as well. Catch all the action right here on CJWW. Joining Klimke on captain squad as alternates will be Cooper Williams, Hunter Lang, and Kazen Matthews, all wearing the A this season. But the C will belong to Braden Klimke.
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0: Randy Travis, on the other hand, CJWW. Well, he may not be in studio with us today, but we do have a special guest joining us. All right, well, very pleased to have Cody Osborne from SaskTip joining us on the phone this morning. Cody, great to have you along. We got a monthly update for SaskTip. What all can you tell us?
1: Yeah, unfortunately, it's been a busy month in a bit now that hunting season's in full swing, so just got a few cases to mention, but there are quite a few more on our SaskTip pages if people want to go check them out. So the first one here is from September 11th, when Saskatoon conservation officers identified 16 clear garbage bags containing carpet and foam underlay that were discarded at the Borden Bridge. These items, officers believe, likely originated from a residential or small commercial property that experienced flooding with the recent heavy rainfall around that time, and that material was just improperly disposed of. And then on September 17th, North Battleford conservation officers received a report of a shot and left elk on private farmland near Atten Lake. Officers attended the scene and were able to collect some evidence and determine that the bull elk was shot, field dressed, and then dragged to the edge of a field with a vehicle, with only the head and antlers and the front and back legs taken, leaving the rest to waste. So officers believe that this elk was shot between the evening of September 16th and early morning of September 17th. And then finally, in the late afternoon of September 20th, Lloydminster conservation officers received a report of individuals hunting within 500 meters of an occupied building near Hillmond, Saskatchewan. A gray or black Dodge pickup truck was observed on Range Road 3260 facing south, and witnesses reported hearing gunshots and observed two male individuals wearing hip waders retrieving waterfowl from a nearby body of water. The individuals placed the waterfowl in the truck box, got in the vehicle, and drove away. One of those individuals was described as wearing a dark-colored ball cap, a black shirt with a white emblem on the front, and hip waders, while the second one is described as wearing a light-colored ball cap, a light-colored hoodie, and dark-colored hip waders. So obviously big safety concern hunting close to someone's house without permission. So conservation officers are asking for the public's assistance in identifying those individuals and people responsible for the other two violations we talked about.
0: And anyone that has any information regarding that, or if they need to read more on it, is there a place they can go to read these stories again? Then obviously best way to reach out if they have any information.
1: Yeah, absolutely. So SaskTip is active on Facebook and Instagram. We also have a website, sasktip.com. And if you guys see or hear any violations, it's that busy time of year, so officers definitely need the extra eyes and ears out and about in the rural areas. 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

0: the CJWW Newsroom, bringing you Saskatchewan's news first. Here's what's happening.
1: Good afternoon. It's 17 degrees at 12 o'clock. I'm Venice Ferguson. Coming up, City of Saskatoon starts clearing out homeless encampments. In sports, the Riders have made five lineup changes for tomorrow's visit to BC. In agribiz, the provincial harvest is 41% complete as of Monday. That's according to the Saskatchewan Ministry of Agriculture. If you see news where you're at, call us 244-1925. Cleanup has begun for the homeless encampments in the area of 20th Street West, 19th Street West, and Avenue K South. Several concerns were raised regarding the encampments prior to the cleanup decision, including smoke sightings, needles, and safety concerns, with St. Mary's School being in the same neighborhood. Notices were posted in the area earlier this month for cleanup to begin yesterday, but the date was moved to today. Saskatoon Fire Department and Salvation Army crews have gone out roughly twice a week to offer support to people at the site since the notice was posted. Acting Fire Chief Yvonne Raymer says that cleanup has started in the 1112 and 1202 19th Street West lots, although one encampment lot is experiencing some legal delays.
2: There's been a King's Bench court filing for the parking lot at 301 Avenue K South. It will not be heard until next week. Fire didn't have to take a step back from that parking lot. We could clean it up. But we want to respect the legal process and allow them to have that say.
1: Raymer says the case should go forward on Monday and the fire department will follow the ruling. Salvation Army crews and income assistance will continue to offer support such as shelters and housing options. If the shelters are at capacity, 72-hour hotel stays may be provided while a solution is created. The Saskatoon Police Service says a high-risk sex offender is living within the Saskatoon area. A police news release says 42-year-old William Lee Perswain has a lengthy criminal history of sexual offenses, including violence with weapons, aggravated assault, and indecent acts against minors. He is considered at high risk to reoffend. Manitoba RCMP issued a similar public advisory in October 2025, and now the Saskatoon Police Service is doing the same because William Perswain has relocated and is living in the area. He's described as 5'11" tall, approximately 155 pounds, with short black hair and brown eyes, as well as several tattoos. A full list of prohibitions and a photo are in our online story. The Prince Albert Police Service Major Crimes Unit arrested and charged a 14-year-old male youth today with second-degree murder in connection with the death of Peyton Flett. His first court appearance in Prince Albert Provincial Court is tomorrow. Peyton was reported missing June 30th, and Prince Albert Police say her body was located August 13th in the 300 block of 40th Street East during an investigation into her disappearance. Police are still asking anyone who may have information regarding Peyton Flett's disappearance or the circumstances surrounding her death to contact Prince Albert Police Service or Crime Stoppers. A tribute to the Saskatchewan police officers who have died in the line of duty is taking place over the next 4 days. Constable Derek Petrovich with the Saskatoon Police Service says Ride to Remember will take a group of roughly 20 cycling police officers from Saskatoon to Regina, arriving Sunday for Canadian Police and Peace Officers Memorial. This will be followed by a wreath laying and a reading of the names of all the Saskatchewan officers who have lost their lives. Petrovich says this is the 10th year he will be making the 400-kilometer trip. Harvest progress is picking up across Saskatchewan. However, rainfall, high humidity, and wet field conditions slowed progress in the eastern part of the province and delayed harvest operations in the west. The provincial harvest progress is 41% complete, behind the 5-year average of 82% and behind the 10-year average of 73%. Neil Billinger will have more coming up in Agribiz. And the Saskatoon Fire Department is kicking off the National Fire Protection Association's annual Fire Prevention Week early with three open houses that people can attend. Fire Prevention Week is October 4th to 10th. This year's theme is Charge Into Fire Safety. Safe charging is a superpower. The open houses will occur at three different fire stations September 24th, starting today, October 1 and October 8th. The open houses include a fire engine tour, a presentation, and a chance to meet members of the Saskatoon Fire Department. For those who can't make it to the open house, Director of Community Relationships Ryan Bradley has some recommendations, including charging items on hard surfaces.
3: Making sure that you're using a manufacturer charger or one that is provided by them. I mean, there's definitely lots of availability of getting chargers, whether it be at a local gas station, whether it would be on one of the online venues, just making sure that they are an approved charging device.
1: Bradley also recommends that batteries get inspected if people notice anything off, such as a popping noise. In business news, the TSX is trading down by 100 points at 35,652. The Dow is trading down by 218 points at 51,294. Oil, West Texas Intermediate, trading up at $95.59 U.S. per barrel. The Canadian dollar trading down at 70.719 cents U.S. Today's internet news poll question, should regulated encampments be allowed to exist to help the homeless? To vote, go to Have Your Say at cjwwradio.com. Previously, we asked, did you suffer any damage to property or plants due to summer storms? 80% said no, 20% said yes. I'm Venice Ferguson, CJWW News.
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1: The Environment Canada forecast for Saskatoon and area, sunny today, high 23. Tonight, clear, low 12. Tomorrow, sunny and windy out of the south. And by the afternoon, it will be 50, gusting to 70, high 28. Sunshine for the weekend, high 19 Saturday, high 16 on Sunday. For the Prince Albert region, mainly sunny today, high 22. Tonight, becoming partly cloudy, low 10. Tomorrow, sunny and breezy with the wind out of the south, 40 gusting to 60, the high 27. Sunshine on the weekend, high 16 Saturday, high 15 on Sunday. Spearwood 15 is 18 in Rosetown Outlook, 16 in Kindersley. It's 19 in Wynyard Watrous, 18 in Regina. It's 14 in Humboldt, 17 in LaRange, 14 in Meadow Lake. It's 16 in Melfort, 15 in Nipawin and in Lloydminster, 19 in Hudson Bay, Yorkton 17, 22 in Swift Current, and 25 in Moose Jaw. In North Battleford, the wind is west-northwest 4, it's 14. Prince Albert, the wind is northwest 13, mostly cloudy, and 17. Saskatoon, the wind is north-northeast 9, it's mostly cloudy, and it's 17 degrees. Les Lazarick is in next with sports.
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7: Good afternoon, I'm Les Lazarick with CJWW Sports. As was hinted by their official Day 3 injury report yesterday, today's release of the Saskatchewan Roughriders roster and depth chart for tomorrow's critical CFL West contest in BC features five changes from the roster that was trotted out 2 weeks ago in the Banjo Bowl loss at Winnipeg. Most notably, Canadian receiver Kean Schaefer-Baker and American running back A.J. Ouellette are each slated to make their return from injury in Vancouver. To make room for the two returning stars, American receiver Shamar Bridges has been placed on the reserve list, while rookie running back Quali Conley is on the one-game injured list with a wrist issue. Riders head coach Corey Mace says while the defense has been playing better of late, they can't rest on their laurels going into this game.
8: Got to keep continuing to push the envelope and create some turnovers. I think we've been a little bit more consistent with that, giving ourselves an opportunity to not only obviously stay in the game, but to take it over.
7: Kickoff time tomorrow for the Riders and Lions is 8:30. Off the field, where the CFL announced today that country star Riley Green is set to headline the halftime show of the 113th Grey Cup. Canadian icon Sarah McLachlan will sing O Canada, and Jim Cuddy and Greg Keeler of the legendary Blue Rodeo will perform before the game. The Grey Cup set for November 15th at Calgary's McMahon Stadium. Closer to home, where the third week of play in the Saskatoon High School Football League starts today with an SMF Field doubleheader. Marion Graham tangles with Centennial at 5:15, followed at 7:30 by Aiden Bowman against Holy Cross. South of the border tonight, where Atlanta quarterback Tua Tagovailoa will be available for the first time this season after missing the first two games due to an oblique injury. Tagovailoa didn't have a designation on the Falcons' final injury report yesterday. Ahead of tonight's matchup in Green Bay, he's expected to serve as the backup for Michael Penix Jr., who was named the starter back on Monday. To hockey, where Montreal Canadiens draft pick and third-year defenseman Braden Klimke has been named the 65th captain in Saskatoon Blades franchise history. The soon-to-be 19-year-old Calgary product was the Habs' fourth-round selection in the most recent NHL draft back in late June. The alternates are 20-year-old winger Hunter Lang, fifth-round Toronto draft pick and center Cooper Williams. Williams, along with forward and Martinsville native Kasdan Matthews. The Bridge City Bunch start a home-and-home series with the arch-rival Raiders tomorrow night in Prince Albert, and Klimke was asked what it's like to play in the Art Hauser Center.
9: It's a fun atmosphere for sure. Our fans don't like us too much, but it's a fun building to go into. It's loud, gives you a lot of energy, and I enjoy playing there.
7: The return matchup is Saturday at Sastel Center, which will be the Blue and Gold's home opener. Both games will be aired on CJWW, beginning with pregame chatter at 6:45 and play-by-play at 7 o'clock. Elsewhere, Blades property and winger David Lewandowski is in the lineup for Edmonton's NHL preseason game tonight in Vancouver. That's one of 11 games on the slate. Another game has Calgary going to Seattle. Meantime, check out the Thursday schedule entry under the sports tab at CJWWradio.com for all the details on three matches in the Saskatoon High School Girls Soccer League later this afternoon and the 14 matches in the Saskatoon High School Senior Girls Volleyball Loop this evening. That's CJWW Sports. I'm Les Lazarek. My parting shot is next.
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7: It's Week 17 CFL picks from TFP. There I was, all excited that I had a perfect 3-0 Week 16, until Rene Paredes made a 62-yard field goal with plenty of leg to spare, I might add, to give Calgary a 40-38 victory over Ottawa and avoid the slings and arrows of ridicule for being the team to surrender the Red Blacks' first victory of 2026. On we go to this week, beginning with a Friday night football doubleheader that ends with the Saskatchewan Roughriders visiting the BC Lions in the biggest game of the weekend when it comes to how the CFL's West Division might eventually shake down. I wish I could be more positive about the Green and White's chances, but they never do anything the easy way, and their finish to the season will be proof positive of that. The home team hasn't won in the last six games involving the Riders, meaning Saskatchewan is 3-3 in that time, and they'll be 3-4 as they lose by more than 10 points to a Lions team that is clicking now. The first game tomorrow has Toronto at Winnipeg. The Bombers got bad news with Zach Collaros not only being ruled out for the game, but being placed on the six-game injured list after knocking himself silly trying to make a tackle in the Banjo Bowl after throwing a pick. The saving grace for Winnipeg is that the Argonauts have already clinched a playoff spot. Although it's too early to be resting players with four games remaining in the regular season, I'm taking the Argos by less than a field goal. On Saturday, Ottawa is home to Calgary this time. Not only is turnabout fair play, but I still maintain the Red Blacks have to win at least once this year. Ottawa by less than a field goal. And that leaves Hamilton in Edmonton. The argument could be made that the Tiger Cats are a worse team right now than the Red Blacks. Ouch. If my BC over Saskatchewan prediction for Friday comes true, the Elks can all but clinch a first-place finish in the West with a win, which they'll get, and send Hamilton to a fifth consecutive setback by just under two touchdowns. My overall mark is 35-26 for the season, or a 57.4% success rate. It's my own version of a turtle race trying to get to 60% with only a handful of weeks left in the regular season. Fingers crossed. That's my parting shot. I'm Les Lazarek, and it turned out nice again.
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13: Good afternoon, I'm Neil Billinger with CJWW's AgriBiz. The new Saskatchewan Agriculture Weekly Crop Report estimates 41% of the provincial crop had been harvested as of Monday. Of course, that's well behind the five-year average of 82% and 10-year average of 73%. On a regional basis, the Southwest is two-thirds done. West Central has now moved into second spot at 45% combined. The Southeast and East Central both check in at 38%, Northwest 26%, and Northeast 24% combined. When you break it down by crop, you have lentils 92% done, peas 91%, barley 61%, durum 55%, oats 33%, spring wheat 32%, and canola 26% combined. Conditions have improved with the warm, sunny weather this week. but it wasn't so great last week in many areas. Kim Stonehouse is a crops extension specialist with the Saskatchewan Ministry of Agriculture.
14: The rainfall and the high humidity and, of course, wet field conditions are slowing progress, particularly in the east part of the province, but they're also delaying the harvest operations in the west. You know, wet conditions and high humidity are also affecting crop quality, particularly for some cereals and pulses that are still in the field. They're experiencing poor quality in sprouting.
13: Volunteer crop reporters were asked to give their yield estimates for the various crops. These are the provincial numbers. Canola is said to be averaging 39 bushels an acre, ranging from a low of 36 in the southeast to a high of 41 in east central. The hard red spring wheat crop estimate on a provincial basis is 52 bushels an acre, also a wide variation from a low of 39 in the south to a high of 59 bushels an acre in the northeast. The Durham wheat provincial average is pegged at 46 bushels an acre, barley 73, peas 38 bushels an acre, flax 26, oats 94, and lentils an average of 1,469 pounds per acre. While the September rain has hurt crop quality, pastures are benefiting.
14: Pastures conditions have improved significantly over the last reporting in August. Provincially, 13% of the pastures are in excellent condition, 58% are in good condition, 21% are in fair condition, with only 7% in poor condition and only 1% in very poor condition.
13: Provincial cropland topsoil moisture is rated 19% surplus, 76% adequate, and only 5% short. Waterfowl damage was more prevalent last week as geese and other waterfowl move across the province. The greatest amount of crop damage occurred in low-lying areas lost to water accumulation. The largest amount of rain last week fell in the Moosomin area in the southeast with 75 millimeters or 3 inches.
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13: The rising cost of diesel is a big concern for farmers, and those feelings were expressed in Parliament as well as MPs returned to the Hill this week. John Barlow is the Conservative Shadow Minister of Agriculture.
16: Ian, a farmer in Newfoundland, told me he's paying more than $2.40 a litre in diesel. He said if it gets higher, we all starve. Kate said her family farm in Saskatchewan isn't profitable and she has to spend another $91,000 just in fuel at this harvest. Melanie, a farmer in Alberta, said fuel prices this harvest are hurting. Why is the Prime Minister not taking our Conservative plan, eliminating all taxes on gas and diesel, so farmers can afford to feed Canadians?
13: Federal Agriculture Minister Heath MacDonald says international events are largely responsible for the higher diesel prices.
17: There are a number of geopolitical issues causing the most of the fuel increase around the world, and in particular in Canada. There's a war in the Middle East, in Europe, broader supply chain disruptions. We're doing everything we can, Mr. Speaker. We're reducing the excise tax. We're doing more for essential and benefits and groceries.
13: GasBuddy.com analyst Patrick DeHaan says current diesel prices could rise even more, especially if the United States considers suspending diesel exports.
18: I think we're kind of just under the thresholds that really turn up the dials in terms of destroying demand. And, you know, obviously it's already been extraordinarily expensive for Canadians to fill their vehicles. And any new such measures by the U.S. could exacerbate that.
13: The Trump administration is rumored to be looking at putting a 90-day ban on diesel exports. However, several U.S. business groups are telling the president that would be a terrible idea. However, if Trump follows through, international diesel prices would explode. Western Canadian refiners would be able to meet the needs on the prairies, but there will still be price increases. However, parts of eastern Canada do rely on U.S. diesel imports, and it's unclear what would happen there.
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13: This is the Futures Market Report for Thursday, September 24th. November canola up $2.40, $827.50 a ton. January canola up $2.90 at $840.10. March canola contract up $2.60, $847.60 a ton. December Minneapolis wheat down $9.25, $7.19.5 a bushel. December Kansas City wheat down $7, $7.64.75. December Chicago wheat down $3.5 at $7.05 a bushel. December corn down $0.25, $5.27.75 a bushel. November soybean down $3.25, $13.14.25 per bushel. Now here is the rest of the news from Chicago.
20: I'm Dan Bossi on Thursday, the 24th of September. U.S. President Trump and Chinese President Xi are set to meet today in the White House. Now the U.S. extended the trade truce or that Bushan agreement by 2 months to February 10th. The reason for that is the administration is looking for China to comply with its, of course, purchase pledges in agriculture. Now, China has bought about 15 million metric tons of U.S. soybeans, leaving them about 10 to meet their 25 million ton obligation. But in the 17 billion, that is still not worked upon, and the U.S. is looking for that to happen into the end of the year. If that is indeed the case, China could buy additional quantities of ag commodities, including maybe corn and wheat. That would be important, of course, to the markets, as the U.S. is looking at a lower yield figure, at least in the corn market particularly. Other news this morning is lacking. All eyes are on U.S.-China meetings. We'll see how the trade prevails. Until next time, I'm Dan Bossi.
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13: This is the rural weather forecast for the Saskatoon, Waka, Watrous, and Outlook regions, as well as the Kindersley, Rosetown, Bigger, North Battle, Ford, and Unity areas. Mainly sunny this afternoon, 23. Clear tonight, southeast wind 20, low going down to 12. Tomorrow, sunshine and very windy. South 30, gusting to 50 in the morning. That will increase to 50 to 70 kilometers an hour by early in the afternoon. High tomorrow, 28. Turning cooler for the weekend and into next week, but temperatures will still be at the long-term normal. Sunny Saturday, 19. Sunshine Sunday, 16. Spiritwood, Shelbrook, and Prince Albert, mainly sunny today, 22. Becoming partly cloudy this evening, low 10. Mainly sunny tomorrow, south wind 20 to 40 in the morning, bumping up to 40 to 60 clicks in the afternoon. High tomorrow, 27. Temperatures returning to seasonal norms on the weekend, sunny with highs in that 15 to 16 degree range. Melfort, Tisdale, Nipawin, mainly sunny today, 24. Clear tonight, low 10. Sunshine tomorrow, southeast wind 20 to 40 in the morning, 40 to 60 by early afternoon, high of 27. Sunshine Saturday, 22. Sunny on Sunday, 19. Humbleton Wynyard, sunny today, southeast wind 20, high of 26. Clear tonight, 11 degrees. Tomorrow, sunshine. Southeast wind 20 to 40 in the morning, then 40 to 60 by afternoon. High tomorrow, 26. Mostly sunny on Saturday, 21. Sunshine Sunday, 17. And that's your rural weather forecast.
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0: kicking off Prime Cuts, your 90s at noon with Sawyer Brown. This night won't last forever. It's Jackson along with you. Sawyer Brown starts off our Prime Cuts. This version of a song was actually the fifth cover version, along with Bob Dylan, Mo Bandy releasing versions as well. Sawyer Brown's version of This Night Won't Last Forever would just fall outside the top 10 in Canada, peaking at number 11. It would land at number 6 on the U.S. country charts. As we go to October 1993, next for a Tanya Tucker album titled Soon, and the lead single from that album would not quite reach number one, unable to dethrone Doug Supernaw's I Don't Call Him Daddy, peaking at number two. Soon is next on Prime Cuts.
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7: Hey there, it's Derek Chesney here at the Saskatoon Crime Stoppers. This week on Crime Stoppers Unmasked, we're asking for the public's help in identifying a suspect who assaulted and uttered threats of death towards a local cab operator. On July 21st, 2026, at 9:30 in the evening, a cab operator picked up a fare in the 1300 block of Central Avenue at a local bar. The fare was extremely intoxicated, and an argument ensued between him and

0: 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Crush It tastes like
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0: Lee Greenwood, Between a Rock and a Heartache on Prime Cuts, Your 90s at Noon. The lead single from his album, When You're in Love, it would land at number 22 on the Canadian charts. But we're going to move ahead to 1996 for some Patti Loveless and a song that actually rock and roll legend Bob Seger sang during her induction into the Country Music Hall of Fame a couple of years ago. This song of hers would reach number 2 on the Canadian charts off of her album The Trouble with the Truth. She Drew a Broken Heart next on Prime Cuts.
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0: Hal Ketchum, Small Town, Saturday night on Prime Cuts, your 90s at noon. The leadoff single from his album Past the Point of Rescue, reaching all the way to number 2 on the U.S. country charts. Pat Auger and Hank DeVito would be credited as the lone 2 songwriters on that track. Prime Cuts continues next after weather.
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4: Well, right now, Saskatoon, 18 degrees, partly cloudy, going to get up to a high of 23 today, mainly sunny. Clear tonight, low of 12, sunny again tomorrow, but it's going to be a windy one. South 30 kilometers an hour, gusting to 50, increasing to 50, gusts up to 70K early in the afternoon, and a high of 28. Clear and windy again tomorrow night, low of 12, sunny high of 19 on a Saturday. 19 degrees and partly cloudy in Prince Albert right now, high of 22 today. Clear low of 10 tonight, mainly sunny, wind becoming south 20 kilometers an hour, gusts up to 40K in the morning, then increasing to 40, gusts up to 60K early in the afternoon, a high of 27. Clear low of 15 tomorrow night, and Saturday sunny, high of 16 on Prime Cuts.
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0: the CJWW Newsroom, bringing you Saskatchewan's news first. Here's what's happening.
1: Good afternoon. It's 18 degrees at 1 o'clock. I'm Lena Iraki. Shelters can expect to see some extra people head their way after the Saskatoon Fire Department started their cleanup of certain homeless encampments. The 1112 and 1202 19th Street West lots have started the cleanup and fence process today. The 301 Avenue K South parking lot has been put on pause after the SFD was notified of a King's Bench court filing. The legal process is set to take place next week. The area had been of concern for multiple reasons, such as smoke sightings, needles and overdoses, and safety concerns with St. Mary's School in the same neighborhood. Acting Fire Chief Yvonne Raymer says St. Mary's School built a fence in an attempt to keep the kids safe.
2: For them and for us, the priority is about these children and some of the stuff they're seeing, such as needles. There's been sexual activity in the middle of the daylight. There's drug use. There's overdoses. Some of the kids have been chased in public spaces, been yelled at. Parents have been accosted.
1: The Saskatoon Fire Department has been following city procedure and has been offering support and outreach to people in the encampments with Salvation Army crews around twice a week. Salvation Army crews and income assistants are still on site today to help people find shelters, housing, or other supports. Members of the public are advised that if you see a lot of emergency personnel around the Prince Albert Airport today, there is no need to worry. A joint emergency response training exercise will take place at the Prince Albert Airport today. The exercise, scheduled to begin around 1:30 p.m., will involve members of the Prince Albert Police Service, Prince Albert Fire Department, Parkland Ambulance, City of Prince Albert, and airport personnel. The various agencies will have a chance to practice a coordinated response to an emergency scenario. Police officers from all over the province will take part in a commemorative bike trek from Saskatoon to Regina for the next 4 days. Ride to Remember has been taking place for 11 years. Constable Derek Petrovich with the Saskatoon Police Service has been there for 10 of them.
3: The ride takes place to raise awareness in Saskatchewan for the Saskatchewan Police and Peace Officers Memorial that occurs at the Legislative Building on the third Sunday of every September.
1: The route will take a group of roughly 20 from Saskatoon to Regina over the course of 4 days, arriving Sunday for Canadian Police and Peace Officers Memorial at the Legislature. The Saskatoon Fire Department is hosting a series of open houses leading up to and during Fire Prevention Week. The first event goes today at Fire Station Number 8 from 6 to 8 p.m. This year's theme is Charging Into Fire Safety. Safe charging is a superpower, which will highlight the importance of understanding how to safely plug in and power up. Each open house will include fire engine tours, presentations by the fire prevention team, treats, fire swag, and the chance to meet SFD members from across the department. All ages are welcome.
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1: The Environment Canada forecast for Saskatoon and area. Today, mainly sunny, high 23. Tonight clear, wind becoming southeast at 20 kilometers an hour this evening and a low of 12. Tomorrow sunny, wind south gusting to 50, increasing to gusting to 70 early in the afternoon, and a high of 28. Saturday sunny, high 19. For the Prince Albert region, today mainly sunny. Fog patches dissipating near noon and a high of 22. Tonight clear, becoming partly cloudy this evening and a low of 10. Tomorrow mainly sunny, wind south gusting to 40 in the morning, then increasing to gusting to 60 in the early afternoon, and a high of 27. Saturday sunny, high 16. Here are your temperatures from around the province. Spiritwood is 16 degrees. It's 19 in Rosetown, 20 in Outlook, 19 in Kindersley, 20 in Wynyard, 22 in Watrous, 21 in Regina, 15 in Humboldt, 18 in LaRonge, 16 in Meadow Lake, 19 in Melfort, 16 in Nipawin, 20 in Hudson Bay and Yorkton, 23 in Swift Current, 25 in Moose Jaw, and 16 degrees in Lloydminster. North Battleford is 17 degrees with calm winds. Prince Albert is partly cloudy at 19 degrees with northwest wind at 11. And Saskatoon is partly cloudy at 18 degrees with northeast wind at 9. I'm Lena Iraki, CJWW News.
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5: Legendary Country Court back again today, and we have another all-CCMA matchup. Grabbing his first win yesterday, trying to make it two in a row. George Fox, First Comes Love. Oh,

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1: 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You get the full hour to vote. And right before 2 o'clock, before Jason Lee takes over for the rest of the afternoon, I'll reveal our new winner in the Country Court. I've been

Dean Brody, goodbye here on CJWW, playing the greatest country in the land. Jackson along with you, Country Court. Just like yesterday, it's an all CCMA matchup. George Fox was here performing at the Legends show at TCU Place. He was our winner yesterday. He's trying to make it two wins in a row with First Comes Love.

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1: This is Venice Ferguson in the Saskatoon Media Group newsroom with your news now. Appeal granted for Kwewezon's sisters in Saskatchewan. City of Saskatoon starts clearing out homeless encampments. Police warn man who is high risk to reoffend now living in the Saskatoon area.
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We do too. It's a legendary classic on CJWW.

Some legendary country with Garth Brooks, If Tomorrow Never Comes, on CJWW. Back over in legendary country court, George Fox chasing a second straight win with First Comes Love.

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Neil Arts, Leanne Rimes, Jealous of Myself on Country 600 CJWW. 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George Fox was our winner yesterday. He is trying to make it two wins in a row with First Comes Love.

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Blackhawk, goodbye says it all. CJWW Saskatoon's original country music radio station. That is going to wrap it up for my time. Afternoons with Jason Lee starts up right after 2 o'clock. But before I go away, we got some legendary country court results. George Fox trying to make it a two straight win in the court with First Comes Love against a fellow CCMA challenger, Gil Grand. Let's start living. Well, it was short-lived in the court for George Fox. 61% of the votes. We got a new champion today, Gil Grand. Let's start living.

0: the CJWW Newsroom, bringing you Saskatchewan's news first. Here's what's happening.
1: Good afternoon. It's 20 degrees at 2 o'clock. I'm Lena Iraki. Prince Albert Police Service Major Crimes Unit arrested and charged a 14-year-old boy today with second-degree murder in connection with the death of Peyton Flett. His first court appearance in Prince Albert Provincial Court is tomorrow. Peyton was reported missing on June 30th, but was last seen sometime between June 16th and 17th in the area of Marquis Road and Central Avenue, according to Prince Albert Police. PA police say her body was located on August 13th in the 300th block of 40th Street East during an investigation into Peyton's disappearance. Police are asking anyone with information regarding Peyton Flett's disappearance or the circumstances surrounding her death to contact the Prince Albert Police Service or anonymously through Crime Stoppers. The homeless encampment cleanup notice in the area of 20th Street West, 19th Street West, and Avenue K South has become a reality with crews on site starting today. Notices were posted earlier this month with concerns being raised, especially surrounding St. Mary's School being in the same neighborhood. The 301 parking lot at Avenue K South will not be handled until after the King's Bench court filing is dealt with next week. The 1112 and 1202 19th Street West lots are going through with cleanup and fencing today. Acting Fire Chief Yvonne Raymier says crews have been on site about twice a week to offer supports and outreach to people in the encampments.
2: There are some who could be easily housed, some that would need shelter, some that may be more complex. Salvation Army is sort of the experts in that outreach piece with income assistance.
1: The Saskatoon Fire Department has been at the homeless encampments with Salvation Army crews to offer support and outreach to people around twice a week. Salvation Army crews and income assistance are still on site today to help people find shelters, housing, or other supports. Fire Prevention Week is coming up, and the Saskatoon Fire Department is recognizing it early with three open houses. This year's theme is Charging into Fire Safety. Safe charging is a superpower. The safe charging theme encourages people to charge their lithium battery equipment, such as phones, tools, and e-bikes, safely. Ryan Bradley, Director of Community Relationships with the SFD, says Fire Prevention Week starts on October 4th and runs until the 10th.
3: So we're definitely seeing an increase in the availability, I guess, of lithium-ion batteries. We are seeing a bit of an increase in disasters or fires or emergencies related to those places as well.
1: The SFD will have three open houses leading up to Fire Prevention Week at three different locations. The dates for the open houses are September 24th, October 1st, and October 8th.
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1: The Environment Canada forecast for Saskatoon and area. Today, mainly sunny, high 23. Tonight, clear, wind becoming southeast at 20 kilometers an hour this evening and a low of 12. Tomorrow, sunny, wind south gusting to 50, increasing to gusting to 70 early in the afternoon, and a high of 28. Saturday, sunny, high 19. For the Prince Albert region, today, mainly sunny. Fog patches dissipating near noon and a high of 22. Tonight, clear, becoming partly cloudy this evening and a low of 10. Tomorrow, mainly sunny, wind south gusting to 40 in the morning, then increasing to gusting to 60 in the early afternoon, and a high of 27. Saturday, sunny, high 16. Here are your temperatures from around the province. Spiritwood and Nipawin are 17 degrees. It's 21 in Rosetown, 22 in Outlook, 20 in Kindersley, 22 in Wynyard, 23 in Watrous, 24 in Regina, 19 in Humboldt and LaRange, 18 in Meadow Lake, 21 in Melfort, 20 in Hudson Bay, 22 in Yorkton, 25 in Swift Current, 27 in Moose Jaw, 18 degrees in Lloydminster. North Battleford is 18 degrees with calm wind. Prince Albert is mostly cloudy at 21 degrees with northeast wind at 9. And Saskatoon is partly cloudy at 20 degrees with southeast wind at 5. I'm Lena Iraki, CJWW News. Closing grain prices are up next.
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6: Here are this afternoon's closing futures prices for Thursday, September 24th. November canola up $3.50, $828.60 a ton, $18.80 a bushel. January canola up $4, $841.20 a ton, $19.08 a bushel. And March canola contract up $3.50 to $848.50 a ton, $19.24 a bushel. In Chicago, November soybean down a cent and a half, $13.16.5 a bushel. December soybean oil down 34 points at 67.47 cents. December soybean meal up 60 cents at $371.20 a ton. December corn down $2.50, $5.26.50 a bushel. December Chicago wheat down $2.75, $7.05.75 a bushel. December oats up $6.75, $4.24 a bushel. And those are this afternoon's closing futures prices, courtesy of RJ O'Brien Canada in Winnipeg.
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0: Country 600 CJWW. It's Ella Langley and Morgan Wallen from Saskatchewan's most listened to radio station. I Can't Love You Anymore and Mark Chestnut's Brother Jukebox. I'm Jason Lee. Great to have you along. It is 21 degrees on this Thursday afternoon. 21 in Prince Albert, 20 in the Battlefords. Let's start living. Gil Grand, your winner today. George Fox got one win with that song, but didn't make it two because Gil Grand stepped in front of him. So Let's Start Living returns tomorrow afternoon at 1 o'clock, trying for that song's second win in the legendary country court. We got winning for you this afternoon. More on that shortly. Shania Twain for you this hour. Neil McCoy coming up. And right after the break, Brooks and Dunn.
1: Hockey is back, baby. I'm Steve Chisholm, and here is the 411. CJWW is the proud voice of the Saskatoon Blades and excited to present their home opener on Saturday when they take on Prince Albert. 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And also, visit the CJWW street team on the concourse for some swag and enter to win tickets.
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0: Country 600 CJWW. She'll be making her Grand Ole Opry debut next month following an invitation to play at the Opry at the CCMAs on Saturday night. That's our own Jess Moskaluk, Drive Me Away, and Brooks and Dunn's Proud of the House We Built. Well, as mentioned, we got some winning to do on the show this afternoon here from the station that gives away more to more people more often. 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But I have a pair of tickets to that story of Linda Ronstadt to give away this afternoon. 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

Forecast for the Saskatoon area. This afternoon, mainly sunny, high today 23 degrees. Clear tonight, low 12, sunny tomorrow. Wind gusting to around 70 kilometers per hour around midday. And a high of 28. Sunshine for the weekend, 19 Saturday, 16 on Sunday. For weather where you are anytime, go to cjwwradio.com. In North Battle for this hour, it's sunny and 20. Prince Albert, mostly cloudy and 21. Saskatoon, partly cloudy, bit of a southeast breeze. We're at 21 degrees with Kane Brown.

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1: This is Venice Ferguson in the Saskatoon Media Group newsroom with your news now. Appeal granted for Kwezawant Sisters in Saskatchewan. City of Saskatoon starts clearing out homeless encampments. Police warn man who is high risk to reoffend now living in the Saskatoon area.
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0: Country 600 CJWW, your home for Saskatoon Blades hockey. There's Shania. Coming up next hour, we're going to be joined by the Blades. Tanner Chuby's going to be in. We're going to be talking about the Blades home opener Saturday against the Prince Albert Raiders. 7 o'clock game time. Pre-game festivities begin in the parking lot. We'll talk more with Tanner on that next hour. And also joining us, the newest captain of the Saskatoon Blades will be in to say hi. And I should let you know, speaking of the Blades home opener, the PBR has given us some tickets because we're going to have the street team there on the concourse level Saturday. First 200 people in to see the street team, so make sure you're there early. We're going to have tickets to the PBR to give away on Saturday, along with some swag. It's going to be a lot of fun.
1: 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On September 5th at approximately 6 p.m., Milford conservation officers discovered a spike bull and cow elk on private land about 30 kilometers southwest of Milford. The elk had been dragged behind a bush to avoid detection. 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

0: Country 600 CJWW Legendary Country from Neil McCoy from Saskatoon's original country music radio station. You gotta love that. You gotta love this. Tuesday night, Neil McCoy was at the Grand Ole Opry for the Opry 100 Honors Charlie Pride event. Of course, Neil McCoy has long credited Charlie Pride as a mentor of his and an early supporter of his. And Neil McCoy opened for Charlie Pride a lot of weekends early in his career. So on Tuesday night, while they're playing the music of the late Charlie Pride, Pam Tillis was on hand. Of course, she's been an Opry member for a number of years. Pam Tillis extended the invitation on behalf of the late Charlie Pride, Charlie's widow, Rosine, and the Opry family. Extended the invitation to Neil McCoy to become a member of the Grand Ole Opry. So congratulations to Neil McCoy on that. Neil's induction is planned for sometime later this year. The date, I mean, this is still new. It just happened the other night. The date is still to be announced. We'll keep you posted on that. That's great. I bet you our buddy Donnie Peranto, who played in his band for so many years through the 90s, I bet you Donnie's smiling ear to ear, and I can guarantee you Donnie's already been on the phone with Neil McCoy to send him his congratulations from us, all of us here in Saskatchewan. Back in just a little bit, Chris Young for you right after this.
1: Let's go to the Battleforts where there's so much.
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0: the CJWW Newsroom, bringing you Saskatchewan's news first. Here's what's happening.
1: Good afternoon. It's partly cloudy and 21 degrees in Saskatoon at 3 o'clock. I'm Neil Billinger. The cleanup has been paused at several homeless encampments in the area of 20th Street and Avenue K. In a news release, the city of Saskatoon says aggressive protests from community advocacy groups has made any cleanup work unsafe. Fire department officials say most of the protest activity does not involve the homeless occupants. People living at the encampment at 301 Avenue K South are being allowed to remain until a court appeal is heard early next week. This is Acting Fire Chief Yvonne Raymer.
2: There's been a King's Bench court filing for the parking lot at 301 Avenue K South. It will not be heard until next week. Fire didn't have to take a step back from that parking lot. We could clean it up. But we want to respect the legal process and allow them to have that say.
1: Cleanup notices were posted earlier this month. Concerns have been raised about the encampments, such as the sighting of smoke and needles. St. Mary's School is also in the same area. Meantime, the NDP says the Premier should be commenting on the situation. Social services critic April Chiefcalf says there's no reason for a homeless encampment in a wealthy province like Saskatchewan. She says the province needs to step up and find solutions and quit downloading problems onto municipalities.
3: So as of July 10th, Saskatchewan Housing Corporation reported 1,933 unoccupied rentable social housing units across the province. Of those, 952 were classified as rent ready.
1: Chiefcalf says the units could be used to get people off the street. A 14-year-old boy has been charged with a second-degree murder in the death of Peyton Flett in Prince Albert. The 14-year-old girl was reported missing at the end of June. Flett's body was located on August 13th in the 300 block of 40th Street East in Prince Albert. A 14-year-old boy was arrested this morning. He'll appear in provincial court in Prince Albert tomorrow morning. There was some harvest progress last week with the best conditions on the weekend. Saskatchewan Agriculture's latest crop report estimates 41% has been combined as of Monday. Harvest progress ranges from two-thirds complete in the southwest to only one-quarter done across the northern grain belt. Wet conditions and high humidity led to shorter harvest days last week. Crop quality is becoming an issue in some areas with reports of sprouting. The early September rain, though, has improved pasture conditions over the past month. The latest provincial ratings are 13% excellent, 58% in good condition, 21% fair, and only 7% poor.
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1: This is the Environment Canada weather forecast for Saskatoon and area. Tonight it's going to be clear, southeast wind 20, low of 12. Tomorrow sunshine and very windy, south 30, gusting of 50 in the morning, increasing to 50 to 70 by early afternoon. High tomorrow 28, turning cooler for the weekend and into next week, but temperatures will still be at the long-term normal. Sunshine Saturday 19, sunny Sunday 16. For Prince Albert and the northern grain belt, becoming partly cloudy this evening, low of 10. Mainly sunny tomorrow, south wind 20 to 40 in the morning, bumping up to 40 to 60 clicks in the afternoon, high tomorrow 27. Temperatures returning to seasonal norms on the weekend, sunny with highs in the 15 to 16 degree range. Around the province, 18 in Spiritwood, Rosetown 23, 25 in Outlook, Kindersley, Wynyard 22, 24 in Watrous, Regina 25, Humboldt 20, 19 at LaRange, 18 in Meadow Lake, Melfort 22, 19 at Nipawin, as well as Hudson Bay, Yorkton 25, Swift Current 25, the Warm Spot Moose Jaw 27, Lloydminster 18, North Battleford Sunshine and 20. Prince Albert mainly cloudy, northwest wind 7, 21 degrees, Saskatoon partly cloudy, southeast wind 4, and the temperature 21.
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9: Good afternoon. This is Kirk McWilliams from Margie O'Brien Canada with this afternoon's futures prices from Winnipeg and Chicago. December gold down 870 at 4309.70. December silver down 67 at 64.29. December Canadian down 23 at 70.99. November crude up 225 at 94.42. November canola up 350 at 828.60. January canola up $4 at 841.20. December Minneapolis wheat down 8.5 at 720 quarter. December Kansas down 6.25 at 765 half. December Chicago wheat down 2.75 at 705.75. December corn down 2.5 at 526 half. December oats up 6.75 at 424. November beans down 1.5 at 1316 half. December meal up 60 at 371.20. December bean all down 34 at 67.47. October cattle down 197 at 218.95. October feeders down 147 at 331.85. And October hogs down 37 at 79.50. This is Kirk McWilliams from Margie O'Brien, Canada.
0: It's the 3 o'clock stampede with your cowboy buddy, Jason Lee.
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0: Here we go. Another hour of legendary country. This is the 3 o'clock stampede on CJWW.

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0: Country 600 CJWW Saskatoon. That's Matt Johnner on the 3 o'clock Stampede. Stop, drop, and roll. And Kenny Chesney, How Forever Feels. It is 14 minutes after 3. We're 1 week away from giving away the big haul, the Flamin Saskatchewan Summer Hauler, loaded up with prizes from Nutrien and Warman Home Center, JB Sausage Supplies, Warman Homes, Scott Roofing, and many others. Putting prizes into the big 50th anniversary hauler with the Flamin Group of Companies. So that's next week. So we only got a few more official entry forms to give away. Make sure you're in for your chance to win. And speaking of winning, we have tickets to the Story of Linda Ronstadt we are giving away this afternoon. That'll be at the Broadway Theater on Tuesday, October 6th. If you want to get in to win, just text Linda to the Groundkeeper Lawn Fertilizer text line before 5 o'clock. The number is 306-938-0600. And as we get ready for Blades hockey this weekend, Blades are in PA Friday. They have their home opener Saturday against the Raiders. We have Tanner Chuby from the Blades office in to speak with us. And the Blades' newest captain just announced this morning, Braden Klimke. He will also be in studio with us a little bit later on during the 3 o'clock Stampede. So looking forward to chatting with those fellas. Jade Eagleson for you this hour. Luke Combs on the way. We're back in the next set with Riley Green.
1: 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We are CJWW. I'm Steve Chisholm, and here's the 411. 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

0: Country 600 CJWW. He will be playing the halftime show at the Grey Cup. Riley Green on the 3 o'clock Stampede. It's mainly sunny and 22 in Saskatoon right now. 27 down in Regina and 28 in Swift Current. It's a pretty nice fall day. Forecast details in just a little bit. There was this girl. What do you think of Riley Green playing the halftime show at the Grey Cup in Calgary? Let us know with a text or a phone call. Love to know your thoughts on it. They're going to put on a show. Of course, we're hoping the Green and White are in that game on November 15th. In fact, the Riders could clinch a playoff spot this weekend. They got to take care of business. They got to beat the Lions tomorrow night. And then they need some help from a couple of other teams. So they could clinch. But nonetheless, if not this weekend, maybe next weekend. But, I mean, they need the Ottawa Redblacks' help in order to clinch. So don't count on it, considering they haven't won a game. But it's going to be good. The James Barker Band will play the pre-game concert at McMahon Stadium in Calgary. And then, of course, the game itself, and then that man playing the halftime show, Riley Green. Forecast details are next.
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0: For the Saskatoon area tonight, clear sky, light wind, low 12 degrees. Sunny and windy tomorrow. Wind gusts out of the south to 50 tomorrow morning, increasing to gusts of 70 kilometers per hour early in the afternoon. High of 28 degrees. Sunshine for the weekend, 19 the high Saturday. That'll be perfect for the Blades pregame outside Sastel Center, 4 o'clock Saturday afternoon. But sunny and 19 for Saturday. Sunny and 16 on Sunday. For weather where you are anytime, go to cjwwradio.com. In North Battleford this hour, it's sunny and 21. Prince Albert, partly cloudy, 22. Saskatoon, partly cloudy. Light breeze out of the southwest. We're at 22 degrees on the Stampede with Carrie Underwood.

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1: This is Venice Ferguson in the Saskatoon Media Group Newsroom with your news now. Appeal granted for Kwaywezont Sisters in Saskatchewan. City of Saskatoon starts clearing out homeless encampments. Police warn man who is high risk to reoffend now living in the Saskatoon area.
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0: Country 600 CJWW Jade Eagleson on the 3 o'clock Stampede Tell You Ride. Tell you what, CCMAs are always fun. Always memories made. Jade invited me down to an event that him and his team were putting on at the Delta downtown Saskatoon back on Saturday afternoon. John Morgan was there as well. But you walk into the room and there's, you know, a bit of food and there's mimosas, yeah? And there's also, like, massage tables you can just lay down and have a massage. There's hairdressers set up there. You can get your hair done. Of course, the CCMAs were that night. I don't have much hair to work with, so I didn't. And it's going under a cowboy hat anyway, so I didn't. And there's also, they had IVs set up there. One thing you got to do, especially if you're in the industry, to get through Country Music Week, you can't go all in. You got to pace yourself, right? You also need to have a somewhat of a survival kit, you know, and you got to stay hydrated. And for those who forget to drink water, there's the IV set up to get that fluid into you. So you do it right. And Jade had that all set up there, man. He's thinking of the people, that's for sure. So that was pretty cool. Anyway, I got to tell you, Jade Eagleson's brand new song will hit CJWW Monday afternoon on New Music Monday. Also on Monday, new stuff coming your way from Thelma and James and Luke Combs. So make sure to tune in for the new tunes. We got the Blades in studio in just a few minutes.
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0: Countdown is on Blade City to the home opener. It's just two sleeps away. That's My Love from Lisa Brokop on the 3 o'clock Stampede, and the Blades are in for a chat.
1: I'm Steve Chisholm, and here's the 411. 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The event will be held at Sastel Center over two memorable days, September 29th and 30th, with four grand entries. Enjoy spectacular drum and dance performances, explore a variety of vendors, and take part in numerous activities happening throughout the venue. Free admission. 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
0: CJWW is your home for Saskatoon Blades hockey. We got the home opener coming up on Saturday night at Sastel Center. We got Tanner Chuby from the Blades office in, and the Blades' newest captain joins us in studio as well, Braden Klimke. Congratulations on being captain, Braden.
2: Yeah, thank you. I appreciate it.
0: Tell us a bit about Tyler Parr's speech in the dressing room this morning.
2: Yeah, him and Ben Saunderson, the last two captains, came in. Just kind of spoke about what it means to wear this jersey and their time in Saskatoon. So it's good to see those guys again.
0: The first two games on the road to open up the season. Not the results you wanted, but just give us an idea of how the season started for the Bridge City Bunch.
2: Yeah, I mean, it would have been nice to get out of there with two wins, obviously, but we saw a lot of good things over the weekend. We're scoring lots of goals, and we got a lot of new faces, so obviously still got some stuff to work on, and we covered that this week, so we'll be ready to go this weekend.
0: I would like to go back in the Western Hockey League record books to see how many players got Player of the Week honors, but didn't pick up a win. That's something special right there. You put some points on the board.
2: Yeah, I mean, it was cool to get that award, but like I said earlier, it would have been nice with two wins as well.
0: 5 points in two games, that's pretty good. Before we turn things over to Tanner, Braden, talk a bit about Montreal Canadiens. You made it out to rookie camp and the experience there.
2: Yeah, it was a lot of fun. It's a cool spot, storied franchise, so you could see it when you were there. The fans, they showed up well, and yeah, it was a cool experience. Obviously, that's another step up. It's another level playing against some bigger and stronger guys, but good experience for me, and it'll just help my game this year.
0: Was there an awe moment to seeing somebody in particular in the dressing room or on the ice, or even maybe one of the vets didn't even get on the ice with you, but you saw them?
2: Yeah, it's pretty cool to see all those guys. You watch them on TV all year, and seeing them was a little weird, but I think Marty St. Louis is the one who stands out for me. Obviously, he's a legend in the game, and just seeing him walking around the rink was pretty cool.
0: That would be really neat. Braden, thanks for coming in today. Good luck this weekend, and congrats on being captain.
2: Thank you.
0: Let's bring in Tanner. Saturday night is the home opener, but it begins a lot earlier than 7 o'clock, doesn't it?
3: It does. Our pregame party starts at 4 p.m. right in front of Sastel Center. And then the first chance for fans to welcome the newest captain and the rest of the team back or for the first time to Sastel Center, 4:30 p.m. That's our red carpet entrances in front of Sastel Center as well. There's live music going on, a shooting lane, all sorts of things happening out front before doors open at 6. And then the real fun begins at 7 p.m. when the Blades and Raiders write another chapter in the rivalry. And it doesn't matter what year it is, where they play, they're two teams that just never disappoint when it comes to on-ice action.
0: Doors at 6 o'clock. CJWW is going to have the street team out there as well, and I'm told we're going to give away like 200 tickets to the PBR, so get out there early. See CJWW even before face-off, because I doubt the tickets are going to last until face-off. But it's that rivalry that is unmatched, and I can't think of a better team to start at home against.
3: No, and it's always fun, and, you know, I think Braden and the rest of the team can attest to it. Those games are, I think, a lot of fun for them to play in as well. I know Braden mentioned earlier in the week that he enjoys playing in the Arthauser Center, going into that environment as well. But it's something special about coming to Saskatoon that first game against the biggest rival. And we always like to do things big against Prince Albert. We're doing that this year, not just for the home opener, but all year long. Our 50-50, every home game against Prince Albert is a guaranteed jackpot of $10,000. 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
0: Wow, so that's crazy. 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You guys got a lot of fun things planned as we make our way through the season. Of course, you'll be in to visit us again as we roll through the 26-27 campaign. 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
0: Appreciate you guys coming in. Good luck this weekend.
3: Thank you so much.
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0: from the CJWW Newsroom, bringing you Saskatchewan's news first. 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
1: Good afternoon. Partly cloudy and 22 degrees in Saskatoon at 4 o'clock. I'm Neil Billinger. The Saskatoon Fire Department started cleanup of homeless encampments in the area of 20th Street and Avenue K this morning, but the work has been put on pause following vocal protests from community advocacy groups. In a news release, the City of Saskatoon says most of the protest activity did not involve homeless occupants. People living at the encampment at 301 Avenue K South are being allowed to remain until a court appeal is heard early next week. Acting Fire Chief Yvonne Ramers says there have been many public complaints about the homeless encampments, which are not that far from St. Mary's School.
2: For them and for us, the priority is about these children and some of the stuff they're seeing, such as needles. There's been sexual activity in the middle of the daylight. There's drug use. There's overdoses. Some of the kids have been chased in public spaces, been yelled at. Parents have been accosted.
1: Ramer says it's been difficult to connect the occupants of the camp with services such as the Salvation Army, which is willing to provide assistance. An arrest has been made in a high-profile murder case in Prince Albert. 14-year-old Peyton Flett's body was located August 13th in the 300 block of 40th Street East. Peyton had been missing since the end of June. This morning, a 14-year-old boy was arrested and charged with second-degree murder. He will appear in Prince Albert Provincial Court tomorrow. Federal Justice Minister Sean Fraser has ordered the courts to reopen the case of two Saskatchewan sisters who spent nearly three decades in prison. Odelia and Nerissa Quaisance were found guilty of second-degree murder in the stabbing of 70-year-old farmer Anthony Dahl from Kamsack in the early 90s. The sisters from the Kisakoos First Nation have always maintained their innocence. They were granted bail in early 2023. The federal justice minister said there were reasonable grounds to conclude a miscarriage of justice occurred. Saskatchewan agriculture estimates 41% of the provincial crop had been combined as of Monday. That's well behind the 10-year average of 73%. More rain created challenging conditions early last week, but it improved into the weekend. Kim Stonehouse is a crops extension specialist. He says many harvest days started late and ended early.
3: They're going as late as they can, but of course, even though the grain may be dry in some cases, the straw itself may get too tough for them to process through the combine. So that ends up shutting harvest down earlier than they'd like in a lot of cases.
1: The Southwest leads the way at 67% combined. West Central has moved now into the second spot at 45%. Southeast 38% combined, East Central 29%, Northwest 26%, Northeast 24% combined. Wet conditions and high humidity are affecting crop quality in some areas. The opening of a massive Volkswagen electric vehicle battery plant in Southwest Ontario has been pushed back 2 years until 2029. The company says the later opening date for the $7 billion facility in St. Thomas will align with evolving market demand.
0: Got news? 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
1: This is the Environment Canada weather forecast for Saskatoon and area. A few clouds tonight, southeast wind 20, low going down to 12. Sunny and very windy tomorrow, starting off south 30, gusting to 50 in the morning, increasing to 50 to 70 kilometers an hour early tomorrow afternoon, high of 28. Back to more seasonal temperatures on the weekend, sunny Saturday 20, sunny Sunday 16. For Prince Albert and the northern grain belt, increasing cloud this evening, low going down to 10. Tomorrow morning, clearing, south wind 20 to 40, then increasing to 40 to 60 early in the afternoon, high of 27. For the weekend, sunshine Saturday 17, sunny Sunday 14. Around the province, it's 19 in Spiritwood, Rosetown and Outlook 24, 22 in Kindersley, Wynyard 23, 26 in Watrous, Regina 27, Humboldt 21, 20 in LaRonge, Meadow Lake 19, Melford 23, 20 in Nipawin, Hudson Bay 19, Yorkton 25, Swift Current 28 degrees, that's the warm spot, 26 in Moose Jaw, Lloydminster 19, sunshine and 21 in North Battleford. Prince Albert partly cloudy, northwest wind at 9, 22 degrees. Saskatoon partly cloudy, southwest wind at 9, and the temperature is also 22.
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6: Good afternoon. I'm Les Lazarek with CJWW Sports. The Saskatchewan Roughriders have made five lineup changes for tomorrow's visit to BC from the group that suited up 2 weeks ago in Winnipeg. Included on the roster and depth chart released this morning by the Green and White are running back A.J. Ouellette, receiver Kean Schaefer-Baker, and fullback Albert Awachi. Lions are 7-6 after stumbling out of the gate with three straight losses and a 1-5 record after six games. Their running game has helped them reel off six wins in their last seven outings, with Riders head coach Corey Mace talking about how they go about trying to shut that down.
7: When it comes to the point of contact, obviously Horvath is he's a big boy, so you're going to need multiple hats there. But there's been a lot of really good running backs in this league for a long time, and those are challenges that you got to step up to. For us, it's 12 guys. It's not just the defensive line or the linebackers. Everybody's got to be accountable.
6: Kickoff time tomorrow from Vancouver is 8:30. Closer to home, third week of play in the Saskatoon High School Football League getting going today with an SMF Field doubleheader. Marion Graham tangles with Centennial at 5:15, followed at 7:30 by Aiden Bowman against Holy Cross. South of the border, where Michael Penix Jr. returns tonight as Atlanta's starting quarterback as week three of the NFL season starts with the winless Falcons in Green Bay. Penix is back from a torn ACL in his left knee and is ready to play his first game since November 16th. To hockey, where the Saskatoon Blades have named 18-year-old defenseman Braden Klimke the 65th team captain in franchise history.
8: It's a huge honor. You look at the guys that have worn this jersey and this letter on their jersey. It's a pretty special list. And just to be able to throw on this jersey every day, I don't take that for granted. Playing for the Blades means the world to me, so yeah, it's pretty special.
6: The alternate captains will be 20-year-old winger Hunter Lang, Maple Leafs draft pick and center Cooper Williams, plus Martinsville product and forward Kasdan Matthews. The Blades begin a home-and-home series tomorrow night in Prince Albert, then host the Raiders in Saskatoon's home opener on Saturday. Meantime, 11 games on the NHL preseason schedule tonight. That includes an all-Canadian matchup with Edmonton at Vancouver, plus Calgary goes to Seattle. That's CJWW Sports. I'm Les Lazarek.
0: It's time. The home stretch drive is on. Here's another hour of legendary country on CJWW.

0: Country 600 CJWW Saskatoon. There's one from the James Barker Band, hosts from the CCMA Awards back on Saturday. And they will play the pregame concert for the Grey Cup November 15th in Calgary with Riley Green playing the halftime show. That's the latest from the JBB After Dark, the CCMA Group of the Year right there. Faith Hill and This Kiss, I'm Jason Lee. Stay safe on your commute home today. As for traffic, we're just dealing with the construction on the east side of Circle Drive northbound between 108th and College. Slower moving in that area. Also, with one lane in each direction on College, it's slower moving outside the University and RUH. With that section of College Drive and with the Wanuskewin Road closure, northbound getting out of the city on Idlewild will be backed up yet again today until that job on Wanuskewin's complete. But for the time being, we got to be patient. I know, gets a little frustrating. Anything else in traffic, let us know what's happening. 306-938-0600. Terry Clark for you. Lainey Wilson on the way. The Possum is next on the home stretch.
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7: It loses its value if you take it out of

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1: Country 600 CJWW. It was so good having her in studio last Friday morning with the Moo Crew during Country Music Week. That is the talented Tennille Towns on the home stretch drive and the girl who didn't care. And George Jones, the one I loved back then. Always love when you send us photos. I had to share the ones that Larry sent to me. Some harvest photos. Larry Brossart and the harvest crew out near Shelbrook. I appreciate the photos. We appreciate you tuning in from the combine out near Shelbrook. Have a great harvest and a safe one and a bountiful harvest. Always good to see pictures of the combines getting the job done out there this afternoon. Back in just a little bit, I got your forecast details, which is going to be prime harvest weather. Terry Clark on the way.
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1: Few clouds around the Saskatoon area tonight, low 12 degrees. Sunny and windy tomorrow. Wind gusts tomorrow morning out of the south to 50. Gusting to 70 in the afternoon. My boy's got a high school football game to play tomorrow. I would imagine they're going to be sticking to the ground game. We'll wait and see. 28, though, your high for your Friday afternoon. Sunny and 20 on Saturday. Sunny and 16 on Sunday. For weather where you are anytime, go to CJWWradio.com. Right now, North Battleford, sunny and 21. Prince Albert, sunny and 22. It is 27 down in Moose Jaw. And Saskatoon, we have some sun and a bit of cloud. Bit of a north breeze. It is 23 degrees on the home stretch drive with Terry Clark.

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1: I'm Les Lazarick in the Saskatoon Media Group newsroom with your news now. NDP calls on province to take action against homelessness as cold weather approaches. Appeal granted for Quewazon Sisters in Saskatchewan. And police warn man who is high risk to reoffend now living in Saskatoon area.
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0: Country 600 CJWW, your home for Saskatoon Blades hockey. The Blades visit the Prince Albert Raiders tomorrow night. Les will be on the air with the Cutting Edge pregame show at 6:45 from the Art Hauser Center. Face-off at 7 o'clock tomorrow night. And then the Blades have their home opener on Saturday against the Prince Albert Raiders. Thanks to Tanner Chuby from the Blades office and the Saskatoon Blades new captain, Braden Klimke, for joining me in studio last hour. If you missed my chat with those members of the Blades, then you can hear it on demand under the blog section at cjwwradio.com or on our Facebook fan page. That is Lainey Wilson right there. Phone, keys, wallet. Charlie Major in there and one from John Barry. Next hour, we're going to draw and give away my tickets to The Story of Linda Ronstadt. That'll be at the Broadway Theater on Tuesday, October 6th. We're only giving you until 5 o'clock to enter in to win, so if you feel like you want to go check out the show, make sure to text Linda to the Groundkeeper Lawn Fertilizer text line. The number's 306-938-0600. That's the same number if you got any traffic tips for us. For the most part, looks good out there this afternoon.
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0: the CJWW Newsroom, bringing you Saskatchewan's news first. Here's what's happening.
1: Good afternoon. It's 23 degrees at 5 o'clock. I'm Les Lazarick. In the news, the cleanup and fencing of several homeless encampments has been paused after aggressive protests. In sports, the Riders have made 5 lineup changes for tomorrow's visit to BC. If you see news happening where you're at, call us at 244-1925. The homeless encampment cleanup and fencing notice in the area of 20th Street West and Avenue K South went from a reality to not after protests caused the Saskatoon Fire Department to put cleanup on hold. When crews arrived this morning to clean up, they were met by protesters. The protesters had encircled the crews' vehicles before shouting derogatory and vulgar comments, with some climbing on top of the fencing materials. The city of Saskatoon says the majority of the protesters were not made up of homeless occupants. Parking lot 301 Avenue K South had already been on pause because of a King's Bench court filing, but now lots 1112 and 1204 to 19th Street West will also be put on a pause for an unknown amount of time while the city and partner agencies work on a plan. The King's Bench court filing for 301 Avenue K South will be handled next week. Acting Fire Chief Yvonne Raymer says crews had been on site about twice a week to offer supports and outreach to people in the encampments up until the cleanup today.
2: There are some who could be easily housed, some that would need shelter, some that may be more complex. Salvation Army is sort of the experts in that outreach piece with income assistance.
1: Notices were posted earlier this month with concerns being raised, especially surrounding St. Mary's School being in the same neighborhood. Meanwhile, the NDP says the province isn't doing enough when it comes to homelessness and housing initiatives. Social services critic April Chiefcalf says there should be no reason for an encampment in a wealthy province such as Saskatchewan.
3: Personally, think we can do better than an encampment. I've lost people up north who froze to death. I lost a student here in the city in 2000 who froze to death. I don't want to see anybody freeze to death this winter. So encampments, I think, are a sustainable alternative in the summer. This is Saskatchewan. We can get down to minus 50 in the winter. It's not an option in the winter.
1: She adds that as the homeless housing and affordability crisis persists, the premier and his social services minister have been awfully quiet. She calls on the government to take action and quit downloading these pressures onto municipalities. Elsewhere, the Prince Albert Police Service Major Crimes Unit arrested and charged a 14-year-old male youth today with second-degree murder in connection with the death of Peyton Flett. His first court appearance in Prince Albert Provincial Court is tomorrow. Peyton was reported missing on June 30th, but was last seen sometime between June 16th and 17th in the area of Marquis Road and Central Avenue, according to Prince Albert Police. PA police say her body was located on August 13th in the 300 block of 40th Street East during an investigation into Peyton's disappearance. Police are asking anyone who may have information regarding Peyton Flett's disappearance or the circumstances surrounding her death to contact the Prince Albert Police Service at 306-953-4222. Information can also be provided anonymously through Crime Stoppers. Also, the Federal Minister of Justice has ordered a new appeal in the Saskatchewan case following a conviction review. This is the case of Odelia and Naressa Cuevasants. In a news release, the federal government says the decision to order a new appeal is not a decision about the guilt or innocence of the applicants. It is a decision to return the matter to the courts where the new relevant legal issues may be determined according to the law. After an in-depth review, the minister found reasonable grounds to conclude that a miscarriage of justice likely occurred in Odelia and Naressa Cuevasants' 1994 convictions. This is the result of the identification of new information that was not before the courts at the time of their trial or appeal. The order returns the case to the courts for the new information to be considered. In 1994, the two sisters were convicted of second-degree murder in connection to the death of 70-year-old Anthony Dolph of Kamsack, Saskatchewan. They were sentenced to life in prison. The sisters were granted a conditional release in 2023 and were in the process of a judicial review of their convictions. Meantime, if you're traveling on the highway between Saskatoon and Regina this week, keep your eye out for a group of cycling police officers. The group is taking part in Ride to Remember, a commemorative bike ride honoring all of the officers that have lost their lives in the line of duty. Constable Derek Petrovitz with the Saskatoon Police Service says between 18 and 30 officers from all over the province take part.
4: So we ride road bikes across different parts of Saskatchewan, and we've had members from all different police services in Saskatchewan, including like Saskatoon, Salford, Regina, Estevan, Weyburn, Moose Jaw, Corman Park.
1: The group will arrive in Regina Sunday for the Canadian Police and Peace Officers Memorial at the legislature. Petrovitz adds that the ride would not be possible without the small communities that host them along the way, often opening up their halls and providing meals. Plus, the Saskatoon Fire Department is kicking off the National Fire Protection Association's annual Fire Prevention Week early with three open houses people can attend. Fire Prevention Week is from October 4th through 10th. This year's theme is Charge into Fire Safety. Safe charging is a superpower. The open houses will happen at three different fire stations on September 24th, October 1st, and October 8th. The open houses will include a fire engine tour, a presentation, and the chance to meet SFD members. For those who can't make it to an open house, Director of Community Relationships with the SFD, Ryan Bradley, has some recommendations, including charging items on hard surfaces.
5: Making sure that you're using a manufacturer charger or one that is provided by them. I mean, there's definitely lots of availability of getting chargers, whether it be at a local gas station, whether it be on one of the online venues, just making sure that they are an approved charging device.
1: Bradley also recommends that batteries get inspected if people notice anything off, such as a popping noise. And today's Internet News poll question, should regulated encampments be allowed to exist to help the homeless? To vote, go to Have Your Say at cjwwradio.com. I'm Les Lazarick, CJWW News.
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1: The Environment Canada forecast for Saskatoon and area. A few clouds tonight, wind becoming southeast 20 kilometers an hour this evening, a low of 12. Tomorrow, sunny, wind south gusting to 50 kilometers an hour to start, then increasing to gusts of up to 70 early in the afternoon, a high of 28. Clear for Friday night, wind southeast gusting to 60 kilometers an hour, becoming southwest 30 overnight, a low of 13. Saturday, sunny, a high of 20, sunny for Sunday, and a high of 16. For the Prince Albert region, increasing cloudiness this evening, a low of 10. Tomorrow, clearing in the morning, wind becoming south gusting to 40 kilometers an hour in the morning, then increasing to gusts of up to 60 early in the afternoon, a high of 27. Partly cloudy Friday night, wind southeast gusting to 50 kilometers per hour, a low of 14. Saturday, sunny, a high of 17, sunny for Sunday, and a high of 14. Temperatures across the province, Spiritwood, Meadow Lake, and Lloydminster are all reporting 19 degrees. It's 25 in Rosetown and Outlook. Kindersley, Wynyard, and Melford are all 23. It's 26 in Watrous, Yorkton, and Swift Current. Regina and Moose Jaw are both 27. It's 22 in Humboldt and Nipawin. LaRonge and Hudson Bay are both 20. In North Battleford, a northwest wind 5 kilometers per hour, a temperature of 21 degrees. Sunny skies in Prince Albert, north-northwest wind at 5 kilometers per hour and 22. And in Saskatoon, under partly cloudy skies, north breeze 3 kilometers per hour, 51% the relative humidity, and the temperature is 23 degrees. Coming up in Agribiz, the harvest is moving full steam ahead this week, but there were some delays in the early stages of last week. The business report is next.
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8: Good afternoon. This is Rebecca Camargo from Blair Lucan's office of Edward Jones with today's CJWW Business Report. Stocks fluctuate as inflation anxiety persists. Equity markets ended little changed as oil prices rose and long-term bond yields continued to climb to their highest levels in more than two decades. WTI crude finished 3% higher, while Brent stayed above $100 per barrel, though off their session highs after report of talks for a phased reopening of the Strait of Hormuz. Refined products have risen even more sharply than crude in recent weeks, with diesel prices surging to record highs. Given diesel's importance to transportation, construction, and agriculture, the move is adding to broader inflation concerns. On the positive side, U.S. Treasury Secretary Bessette announced that the U.S. and China have agreed to extend their trade truce by 2 months through January 10th as both sides pursue a broader agreement. The extension comes ahead of planned meetings between the two countries' leaders at the APEC summit in November and the G20 summit in December. In the stock market, September 24th, the TSX Composite Index on the Toronto Stock Exchange was down 45 points to close at 35,706. The Dow Jones Industrial Average in New York was down 162 points to close at 51,350. In interest rates, a one-year GIC at our office today paid 3.8%. The high interest savings rate was 2.1%, and the Canadian dollar is currently trading at 71 cents U.S. In commodity markets, gold was down 0.22% to $4,309 an ounce, and that's today's CJWW Business Report. I'm Rebecca Camargo from Blair Lucan's office with Edward Jones, member of the Canadian Investor Protection Fund. For another opinion on your investments, come by the office at 411 Herald Court, Unit G in Saskatoon, or call 306-664-1969.
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10: Good afternoon, I'm Neil Billinger with CJWW's AgriBiz. The new Saskatchewan Agriculture Weekly Crop Report estimates 41% of the provincial crop had been harvested as of Monday. Of course, that's well behind the five-year average of 82% and 10-year average of 73%. On a regional basis, the Southwest is two-thirds done. West Central has now moved in to second spot at 45% combined. The Southeast and East Central both check in at 38%, Northwest 26%, and Northeast 24% combined. When you break it down by crop, you have lentils 92% done, peas 91%, barley 61%, durum 55%, oats 33%, spring wheat 32%, and canola 26% combined. Conditions have improved with the warm, sunny weather this week, but it wasn't so great last week in many areas. Kim Stonehouse is a crops extension specialist with the Saskatchewan Ministry of Agriculture.
11: The rainfall and the high humidity and, of course, wet field conditions are slowing progress, particularly in the east part of the province, but they're also delaying harvest operations in the west. You know, wet conditions and high humidity are also affecting crop quality, particularly for some cereals and pulses that are still in the field. They're experiencing poor quality in sprouting.
10: Volunteer crop reporters were asked to give their yield estimates for the various crops. These are the provincial numbers. Canola is said to be averaging 39 bushels an acre, ranging from a low of 36 in the southeast to a high of 41 in east central. The hard red spring wheat crop estimate on a provincial basis is 52 bushels an acre, also a wide variation from a low of 39 in the south to a high of 59 bushels an acre in the northeast. The durum wheat provincial average is pegged at 46 bushels an acre, barley 73, peas 38 bushels an acre, flax 26, oats 94, and lentils an average of 1,469 pounds per acre. While the September rain has hurt crop quality, pastures are benefiting.
11: Pastures conditions have improved significantly over the last reporting in August. Provincially, 13% of the pastures are in excellent condition, 58% are in good condition, 21% are in fair condition, with only 7% in poor condition and only 1% in very poor condition.
10: Provincial cropland topsoil moisture is rated 19% surplus, 76% adequate, and only 5% short. Waterfowl damage was more prevalent last week as geese and other waterfowl move across the province. The greatest amount of crop damage occurred in low-lying areas lost to water accumulation. The largest amount of rain last week fell in the Moosomin area in the southeast with 75 millimeters or 3 inches.
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1: Good afternoon, I'm Les Lazarick with CJWW Sports. As was hinted at by their official Day 3 injury report yesterday, today's release of the Saskatchewan Roughriders roster and depth chart for tomorrow's critical CFL West contest in BC features five changes from the roster that was trotted out 2 weeks ago in the Banjo Bowl loss at Winnipeg. Canadian receiver Kian Schaefer-Baker and American running back A.J. Ouellette are each slated to make their return from injury in Vancouver. Canadian fullback Albert Awachi will also be back after an ankle injury. Riders head coach Corey Mace had this to say as to why the team's defense has been playing better of late.
13: Trying to find the right combination for us. Understanding, I think, when Bell's calling something, exactly what it is that we're trying to execute in that moment. And they're making the plays that come to them, or sometimes, you know, where there was a lack of playmaking ability in a situation, lack of understanding in a situation, or ultimately a mental bust, just limiting those things. And we're doing a good job.
1: Kickoff time tomorrow is 8:30. Meanwhile, the CFL announced today that country star Riley Green is set to headline the halftime show of the 113th Grey Cup. Canadian icon Sarah McLachlan will sing O Canada, and Jim Cuddy and Greg Keeler of the legendary Blue Rodeo will perform before the game. The Grey Cup is set for November 15th at Calgary's McMahon Stadium. South of the border tonight, where Atlanta quarterback Tua Tagovailoa will be available for the first time this season after missing the first two games due to an oblique injury. Tagovailoa didn't have a designation on the Falcons' final injury report yesterday ahead of tonight's matchup in Green Bay. He's expected to serve as the backup for Michael Penix Jr., who was named the starter back on Monday. Cooper Rush ended up starting the first two games of the regular season. Penix was still rehabbing a torn ACL that he suffered last season and couldn't suit up. Falcons signed Tagovailoa to a one-year, $1.2 million contract in March. Miami released him after six seasons with the team. To hockey, where Montreal Canadiens draft pick and third-year defenseman Braden Klimke has been named the 65th captain in Saskatoon Blades franchise history. The soon-to-be 19-year-old Calgary product was the Habs' fourth-round selection in the most recent NHL draft back in late June. The alternates are 20-year-old winger Hunter Lang, fifth-round Toronto draft pick, and center Cooper Williams, along with forward and Martinsville native Kasdan Matthews. Klimke talked about the kind of leader he is.
14: I speak when there's something to be said. Yeah, I think I lead by example, try to do the right thing, and just be there for my teammates, be a good friend and a good person.
1: The Bridge City Bunch start a home-and-home series with the arch-rival Raiders tomorrow night in Prince Albert. The return matchup is Saturday at Sasktel Center, which will be the Blue and Gold's home opener. Both games will be aired on CJWW, starting with pregame chatter at 6:45 and the play-by-play at 7 o'clock. Also, Blades property and winger David Lewandowski is in the lineup for Edmonton's NHL preseason game tonight in Vancouver. That's one of 11 games on the slate. Another game has Calgary going to Seattle. Meantime, on the golf course, the United States took three of the five matches in today's four-ball session and head into day two at the President's Cup with a 3-2 lead over the Internationals from Medina number three. That's CJWW Sports. I'm Les Lazarick. My parting shot is next.
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1: It's week 17 CFL picks from TFP. There I was, all excited that I had a perfect 3-0 week 16, until Rene Paredes made a 62-yard field goal with plenty of leg to spare, I might add, to give Calgary a 40-38 victory over Ottawa and avoid the slings and arrows of ridicule for being the team to surrender the Red Blacks' first victory of 2026. On we go to this week, beginning with a Friday night football doubleheader that ends with the Saskatchewan Roughriders visiting the BC Lions in the biggest game of the weekend when it comes to how the CFL's West Division might eventually shake down. I wish I could be more positive about the Greeno White's chances, but they never do anything the easy way, and their finish to the season will be proof positive of that. The home team hasn't won in the last six games involving the Riders, meaning Saskatchewan is 3-3 in that time, and they'll be 3-4 as they lose by more than 10 points to a Lions team that is clicking now. The first game tomorrow has Toronto at Winnipeg. The Bombers got bad news with Zach Collaros not only being ruled out for the game, but being placed on the six-game injured list after knocking himself silly trying to make a tackle in the Banjo Bowl after throwing a pick. The saving grace for Winnipeg is that the Argonauts have already clinched a playoff spot. Although it's too early to be resting players with four games remaining in the regular season, I'm taking the Argos by less than a field goal. On Saturday, Ottawa is home to Calgary this time. Not only is turnabout fair play, but I still maintain the Red Blacks have to win at least once this year, Ottawa by less than a field goal. And that leaves Hamilton in Edmonton. The argument could be made that the Tiger Cats are a worse team right now than the Red Blacks. Ouch. If my BC over Saskatchewan prediction for Friday comes true, the Elks can all but clinch a first-place finish in the West with a win, which they'll get, and send Hamilton to a fifth consecutive setback by just under two touchdowns. My overall mark is 35-26 for the season, or a 57.4% success rate. It's my own version of a turtle race trying to get to 60% with only a handful of weeks left in the regular season. Fingers crossed. That's my parting shot. I'm Les Lazaruk, and it turned out nice again.
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0: Oh, quick.
1: Country 600 CJWW. Get your boots on and get out to the KCRA Finals Rodeo this weekend in Saskatoon. More on that later. You can also check out the rodeo performance times on our Facebook fan page. John Party, boots off on the home stretch drive. And Mindy McCready, girls got to do what a girl's got to do. We're at 527. Low 12 tonight. We're looking at 28 for tomorrow. It is 23 degrees right now in Saskatoon. Quick peek at traffic. Same old stories we had last hour, which in a way is really good because there's nothing major happening. Just got some construction to deal with, and let's be honest, we're probably used to it by now. Circle Drive East northbound between 108th and College, we have construction to deal with. College Drive by the U of S and RUH, one lane in each direction, eastbound and westbound, so we have that to deal with. And Wanuskewin Road is shut down, so the higher volume of traffic, all the traffic northbound out of the city on Idlewild is going to be backed up because of all the lights, well, the lights at Marquis Drive. That's going to be backed up this time of the day, and that's where we sit right now. Anything else you have for us? 306-938-0600. Going to help you home with some great country music. Sugarland for you in just a little bit. Big and Rich on the way. And if you're in to win tickets to the story of Linda Ronstadt, good luck. We're making that draw shortly.
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1: Just a few clouds around the Saskatoon area tonight and a low 12 degrees. Sunny and windy tomorrow. Wind gusting in the morning to 50 out of the south. Gusting to 70 for the afternoon. High of 28 for your Friday. Sunshine for the weekend, 20 Saturday, 16 Sunday. Back to seasonal by Sunday. For weather where you are anytime, go to CJWWradio.com. By the way, nice harvest forecast into Monday, Tuesday, and even Wednesday of next week as well. So, wheels on the combine will be rolling. 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Right now, North Battle, 4 checks in at 20. Prince Albert, mainly sunny in 22. Saskatoon, partly cloudy. Light breeze out of the southeast. It's 23 degrees on the home stretch drive with Sugarland.

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1: Country 600 CJWW, the man in black on the homestretch drive, Johnny Cash. And I walk the line. Now, as we get ready to draw and give away a pair of tickets to the story of Linda Ronstadt here in just a little bit. Of course, that show is coming to the Broadway Theater on October 6th. We should also talk about Johnny Cash, because the true story of when Johnny Cash came to the Saskatoon Arena in 1957 will be told at the Broadway Theater on Saturday night, October 3rd. It's Johnny Cash and the Rockabillys, Western Canada, 1957. Tickets are very limited for that Johnny Cash show. Again, the date is October 3rd. Tickets for that one under the concert page at cjwwradio.com. And stay tuned to win those tickets. I have a pair to give away tomorrow afternoon here on the Jason Lee Show.
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0: Country 600 CJWW, the legendary Linda Ronstadt on the home stretch drive. When will I be loved? When is the story of Linda Ronstadt in Saskatoon? The answer to that is Tuesday, October 6th over at the Broadway Theater. It is going to be a great show, one you won't forget. From California rock to Broadway, she did it all. From the Spanish standards to the Great American Songbook. What Linda Ronstadt did was made every song that she touched, she made it her own. And every time that the industry, the music industry, told her to stay in her lane, she ignored them. And one Grammy's doing it. Tremendous vocalist, some great songs, and her story will be told on October 6th at the Broadway. A link to tickets, you can find at cjwwradio.com. 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And that'll send you, you can select your seats for the October 6th show. If you played along and got in to win a pair of tickets, good luck to you. My tickets to the story of Linda Ronstadt are going to... They're going to Kim. Kim Lorenz, congratulations. You are into the winner's circle. Enjoy the story of Linda Ronstadt. Another into the winner's circle with CJWW.
1: 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Information on how to review draft maps for year one of the plan can be found by clicking on the links in the What's New section of the Sagow.ca website. If you wish to discuss the plans, email admin@sagow.ca. Include the map or the area you would like to discuss and your contact info. A schedule of the community open houses where the plans can also be viewed is included in the information too. Information about the long-term forest management plan for this forest area and annual reports on whether expected outcomes are being achieved are available on the Sagow website too under Forest Management Plan. 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
1: 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Good luck to all the contestants. The cowboys and cowgirls will be over at Prairie Land this weekend. They have four go-rounds of rodeo spread over 3 days. The first of the four performances, tomorrow night, 6:30.
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18: 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It comes as the city talks about the significant dangers those living there have faced. 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
1: The Environment Canada forecast for Saskatoon and area. A few clouds tonight, wind becoming southeast 20 kilometers an hour this evening, a low of 12. Tomorrow, sunny, wind south gusting to 50 kilometers an hour to start, then increasing to gusts of up to 70 early in the afternoon, a high of 28. Clear for Friday night, wind southeast gusting to 60 kilometers an hour, becoming southwest 30 overnight, a low of 13. Saturday, sunny, a high of 20, sunny for Sunday, and a high of 16. For the Prince Albert region, increasing cloudiness this evening, a low of 10. Tomorrow, clearing in the morning, wind becoming south gusting to 40.